0: 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Next.
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4: Counting in England for the 2026 local elections is underway. Early gains have been made by Reform, mostly at the expense of Labour, who are expecting a tough night. Reform UK won in one of the first results to be declared, with Philippa Nicholson winning in Brentwood's Hutton South ward. That being said, four of the 136 councils have declared majority control for Labour, albeit with significant seat losses. Matthew Dudley is in Lincoln for us. Let's see what the situation is down on the ground in the East Midlands.
5: So far, obviously no results yet to be shown, but it is looking good for Reform and Green. Both piles of votes seemingly stacking up quite high. Labour MP Hamish Falconer not looking the happiest.
4: Meanwhile, Nigel Skinner is in Thameside for us. He spoke to local businesswoman and independent candidate Emma Jones.
6: One of the allegations is that there are a number of independents who are standing across different wards that actually they're just Labour plants.
7: No, absolutely not. I'm standing as a true independent. I'll always be an independent, never affiliated with any political party at all.
4: From Radio News Hub, I'm Johnny Holmes.
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10: It'll be a sunny morning for most, but there will be a scattering of showers. Bands of rain will move southeastwards. Warm in the south, chilly in the north, a high of 19 degrees Celsius.

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4: Polls have closed and results are pouring in after local elections that could prove decisive in Sir Keir Starmer's premiership. Labour appear to be hemorrhaging council seats across England as initial results point towards Reform UK gains. Sir Keir Starmer's party went into Thursday's elections expecting to lose up to 1,850 councillors, with senior figures describing the contest as tough. Labour has lost control of two councils in Hartlepool and Redditch, while its holds have been in places where it couldn't lose. Jake Frater has won the Duke and Field and Stalybridge ward for Reform in a gain from Labour. He spoke to Nigel Skinner.
5: So I've been with Reform now for a little over 12 months. Not been interested in local politics before that at all. The appeal of Reform is when I first went to my local branch meeting, the amount of experience that people have got within that branch, knowing that I'm going to have to compete with that, and I'm very happy to compete with that, and that's exactly why I'm still here now.
4: That's the latest from Radio News Hub. I'm Johnny Holmes.
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8: It'll be a sunny morning for most, but there will be a scattering of showers. Bands of rain will move southeastwards. Warm in the south, chilly in the north, a high of 19 degrees Celsius.

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3: Reform UK has made major gains in England's local elections, taking dozens of seats from Labour in early results overnight. Labour have lost councillors in key northern authorities, including Wigan, Hartlepool and Halton, although it retained control of some councils with reduced majorities. Tameside Labour Mayor Shibley Alarm has lost her Hyde Werneth seat to Reform's Christopher Stone. Alarm made history last May by becoming the first woman born in Bangladesh to become a mayor of an authority in the north of England. Meanwhile, Tameside Council leader Eleanor Wills has given her first interview to the press. It looks like Labour will win just one of 19 seats up for grabs tonight. That would see Labour lose control of the council for the first time since 1979. She says Labour must change direction.
4: It's been evident that this hasn't been a Tameside decision-making ballot, unfortunately. When I look across the board at the hard-working councillors that we've now lost, I feel very sad.
3: From Radio News Hub, I'm Johnny Holmes.
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6: It'll be a sunny morning for most, but there will be a scattering of showers. Bands of rain will move southeastwards. Warm in the south, chilly in the north, a high of 19 degrees Celsius.

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1: This Thursday, the county goes to the polls in the local elections. I'm Matt Webb, and I'll bring you up to date with the local results for Peterborough, Huntingdonshire and Cambridgeshire throughout Friday. 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

0: 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Next. We are putting money in the music on Boomerang Radio's Bits and Pieces. 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
5: Labour has suffered heavy losses in early local election results across England, with Reform UK making major gains in a series of former Labour strongholds. Across the first 11 councils to declare, Labour lost 71 seats while Reform gained 90, with the Liberal Democrats taking control of Stockport. The Reform Party in Thameside are celebrating winning 18 out of the 19 seats available. Labour won the other, but it means they lose their overall majority for the first time since 1979. Jack Frater won the Dukenfield and Stalybridge ward for Reform.
6: So I've been with Reform now for a little over 12 months. Not been interested in local politics before that at all.
5: Matthew Dudley spoke to the leader of the Conservatives at the City of Lincoln Council, Thomas Dyer.
7: If enough Labour votes go from Labour to Reform, that makes things even more difficult for us to take on Reform in areas where we're both competitive.
5: Reform made gains, but Labour held on to Lincoln. That's the latest from Radio News Hub. I'm Johnny Holmes.
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9: It'll be a sunny morning for most, but there will be a scattering of showers. Bands of rain will move southeastwards. Warm in the south, chilly in the north, a high of 19 degrees Celsius.

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Where the hits keep coming back. Another from the

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3: Following a busy day yesterday, polling stations across the country closed at 10 p.m. However, it won't be until this afternoon that we know the outcome of the local elections. Following the Peterborough count, the counts for both Huntingdonshire and Cambridgeshire will take place throughout the day today. We'll keep you up to date with results as they come in today here on Boomerang Radio. Frankie Hairsign will have an election special this evening from 6 o'clock. More than £1 million worth of fines have been issued to drivers for illegally using a bus gate introduced last year. The Mill Road Bridge bus gate in Cambridge came into effect on March the 11th, 2025, banning vehicles except for buses, emergency services, taxi and blue badge holders registered vehicles from driving the full length of the road. Anyone driving illegally through the bus gate can be issued with a penalty charge notice of £70, reduced to £35 if paid within 21 days. Failure to pay the fine within 28 days will result in the charge increasing to £105. Cambridgeshire County Council has issued a total of 15,483 fines to drivers as of April the 29th, worth up to a total value of £1,083,810. A man has died after a collision involving a car and an HGV on Peterborough's Fletton Parkway. The collision between an HGV and a white XPeng G6 happened at about 11:50 on Wednesday morning on the eastbound carriageway of the A1139 Fletton Parkway near the exit from the A1M. Police, paramedics and fire attended, but the driver of the car, a 45-year-old man from Peterborough, sadly died at the scene. The eastbound carriageway of Fletton Parkway and the exit to the A1 were closed for several hours, while emergency services worked at the scene. A new development has been accused of turning a town almost into Milton Keynes, as councillors debated the traffic it would cause. An outline application for up to 230 new homes in March was put before Fenland District Council's planning committee. More detailed plans are yet to be drawn up, but the application said the new houses would be a variety of types and sizes and would include 5 play areas, 2 with playground equipment. The committee voted unanimously to approve the application.
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3: A mixture of sunny spells and patchy cloud today this morning, but expect some showers this afternoon and highs of 18 degrees. And that's the latest from the Boomerang Radio Newsroom. I'm Tom Green.
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are Bucks Fizz and Making Your Mind Up, something maybe you was doing yesterday at the polling stations. We will reflect on the results that are starting to trickle in. Of course, Cambridge and Huntingdonshire. Through the day today, we will get the results on and lots of local news on the local elections through the day today. Our news team keeping abreast of things through today, and Frankie with a special show tonight from 6. Right now, Boomerang Breakfast is well and truly underway for Friday. Going to play you Pat O'Banton and UB40 after the Kinks.

6:16. It's Boomerang Radio, Boomerang Breakfast on for Friday. We are a step closer to the weekend, at the end of a four-day working week. And it was the elections yesterday. Like I've said, we will reflect on the elections and the count in Peterborough last night through this morning. Matt and Bill at the Cambridge and Huntingdonshire counts today. More on those throughout Friday. Through breakfast this morning, we've got the 7 o'clock sing-along. Another chance for you to have a little bit of a boogie to our Friday 7 o'clock sing-along. We've got another chance for you to win 50 quid with bits and pieces. There's news, there's sport, there's travel, there's business, there's weather, so much more. And of course, the songs that just keep coming back, like this.

0: Lisa Stansfield, and this is The Right Time, Boomerang Radio. Just gone 20 past six then. Good morning, hope you're okay. Friday, weekend just around the corner. Lots to do across Peterborough and Cambridgeshire this weekend. I will tell you what and where through the course of breakfast this morning. Also, I'm going to play the big songs like Ian Dury and the Blockheads and the Fatback Band soon.
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0: Sean has the first check in the morning. What's happening on the roads?
2: Main routes across Cambridgeshire generally flowing well with no reported problems first thing. It's moving well for the centre of Peterborough. Not seeing any issues for the A15 inbound. Moving well for Neen Parkway. A March Creek Road is closed for roadworks. That's from St John's Road to Estover Road. Generally moving well for the A47 for the Wisbeach Bypass. No issues on the approach for the Armhall Roundabout. Wisbeach St Mary Cabs Lane is closed in both directions. That's because of ongoing water main work. Not seeing any issues into Huntingdon. Moving well for the A1M and the A141. And no issues on public transport. And that's the latest on Cambridge's roads. 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

0: Boomerang Radio plays the Fatback Band and I Found Loving after the update at 6:30. We've got music from Madison Avenue lined up, something from the back end of the 90s. From the 70s, John Paul Young to play, and I will introduce to you my server of the day for Friday. Get you involved in that. First, just gone 6:30, here's Tom with the latest news.
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2: Following a busy day yesterday, polling stations across the country closed at 10 p.m. However, it won't be until this afternoon that we know the outcome of the local elections. Following the Peterborough count, the counts for both Huntingdonshire and Cambridgeshire will take place throughout the day today. We'll keep you up to date with results as they come in today here on Boomerang Radio. Frankie Hairsign will have an election special this evening from 6 o'clock. More than £1 million worth of fines have been issued to drivers for illegally using a bus gate introduced last year. The Mill Road Bridge bus gate in Cambridge came into effect on March the 11th, 2025, banning vehicles except for buses, emergency services, taxi and blue badge holders registered vehicles from driving the full length of the road. Anyone driving illegally through the bus gate can be issued with a penalty charge notice of £70, reduced to £35 if paid within 21 days. Failure to pay the fine within 28 days will result in the charge increasing to £105. Cambridgeshire County Council has issued a total of 15,483 fines to drivers as of April the 29th, worth up to a total value of £1,083,810. A man has died after a collision involving a car and an HGV on Peterborough's Fletton Parkway. The collision between an HGV and a white XPeng G6 happened at about 11:50 on Wednesday morning on the eastbound carriageway of the A1139 Fletton Parkway near the exit from the A1M. Police, paramedics and fire attended, but the driver of the car, a 45-year-old man from Peterborough, sadly died at the scene. The eastbound carriageway of Fletton Parkway and the exit to the A1 were closed for several hours while emergency services worked at the scene. A new development has been accused of turning a town almost into Milton Keynes, as councillors debated the traffic it would cause. An outline application for up to 230 new homes in March was put before Fenland District Council's planning committee. More detailed plans are yet to be drawn up, but the application said the new houses would be a variety of types and sizes and would include 5 play areas, 2 with playground equipment. The committee voted unanimously to approve the application.
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2: A mixture of sunny spells and patchy cloud today this morning, but expect some showers this afternoon and highs of 18 degrees. And that's the latest from the Boomerang Radio Newsroom. I'm Tom Green.
0: Thank you, Tom. Right, let's do Friday's survey of the day. Today, it's a survey that's being conducted by Mecca Bingo this week, and the question for you today is, what percentage of UK adults claim to have some lucky clothing? What percentage of UK adults claim to have some form of lucky clothing? Have a think about it. Drop me an email, studio@boomerangradio.co.uk. As always, just for a bit of fun, this survey of the day, but I will give you the answer at about 7:15. What percentage of UK adults claim to have some lucky clothing? Have a go.
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0: I've got to say, I don't have lucky clothing as such, although when I get dressed, it's always the right sock first. What about you?
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0: From the late 90s, there are Madison Avenue, Don't Call Me Baby, Boomerang Radio, where the hits keep coming back. This morning's Start Your Day survey, then, is a survey that's been conducted this week by Mecca Bingo, and they have quizzed 2,000 UK adults to find out about lucky clothing. So the question today is, what percentage of UK adults do you reckon have some form of lucky clothes? Keith Holness has been on. Keith's a regular at this. He says, my best clothes are my unlucky ones, as I always spill food on them. So I'm going to go 35%. Alan says, not many nowadays, 27%. Sam says, random guess, 43%. And Ali Price says, we all went out with our lucky pants on, didn't we, back in the day? I'm going to go 32%. Well, what do you reckon? What percentage of UK adults claim to have some lucky clothing? Studio at boomerangradio.co.uk. I will give you the answer before our business news this morning.
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0: And that will follow the Thames next. Sean, what's happening out on the roads and rails?
2: Main routes across Cambridgeshire generally flowing well with no reported problems first thing. It's moving well for the centre of Peterborough. Not seeing any issues for the A15 inbound. Moving well for Neen Parkway. At March, Creek Road is closed for roadworks. That's from St John's Road to Estover Road. Generally moving well for the A47 for the Wisbeach bypass. No issues on the approach for the Armhall roundabout. Wisbeach St Mary Cads Lane is closed in both directions. That's because of ongoing water main work. Not seeing any issues into Huntingdon. Moving well for the A1M and the A141, and no issues on public transport. And that's the latest on Cambridge's roads. 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

0: of the Tams and Be Young, Be Foolish, Be Happy. Boomerang Radio, where the hits keep coming back through Friday, 8th of May, 2026. Yes, it was the elections yesterday. We have lots of feedback on that throughout the show this morning and throughout the day today. More details before 7 o'clock. Right now, let's wrap up the survey of the day then. Today's survey of the day is one that's been conducted by Mecca Bingo. They quizzed 2,000 UK adults and asked, what percentage of UK adults claim to have some form of lucky clothing? Well, the answer is 21% of us. Our top five rituals for luck, as well as having lucky clothing, at five, choosing numbers we believe are lucky. For me, number seven, always. Number four, see a penny, pick it up. Number three, avoiding walking under a ladder. Number two, knocking on wood, or, you know, touch wood. And number one, keeping fingers crossed for luck. For me as well, and I don't know whether you will see any this morning, sometimes I do on the way into work, saluting the magpie. Hello, Mr. Magpie, and all that. So let's have a look. 21% was the answer today. Who was the nearest, as I scroll down the list and have a little look? The nearest today was Natalie. She says, I don't have any lucky clothes, but could probably do with some, especially when I'm out temping bowling with the hubby. 23%. You're two out. You can have a point, though.
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3: The FTSE 100 has struggled on Thursday on a mixed day for stocks in London as investors await fresh developments in the Middle East. It closed down 161 points. Brent crude was trading at $97 a barrel, which is slightly lower than on Wednesday. Meta is bringing a high court challenge against regulator Ofcom over fees and potential fines under the Online Safety Act. The act, which came into force in July 2025, ruled Ofcom's operating costs for carrying out its online safety work would be funded by tech firms and fines would be a percentage of their global turnover. But lawyers for Meta argue the regulations are unlawful and Ofcom should be ordered to remake them. The High Court's heard Pound Stretcher will likely have no choice but to file for administration if a restructuring plan is not approved. The discount retailer has almost 300 stores and 3,000 staff across the UK. And British gas owner Centrica has bought a gas-fired power station in Wales for £370 million.
1: 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Where the hits keep coming back. Boomerang Radio. Boomerang.

George Benson and 2020 on Boomerang Radio. That reminds me, I've got to book my eye test. Right, if you want to get in touch, get a song on the radio this morning for the 7 o'clock sing-along. Oh no, it's Friday, isn't it? It's our Friday 7 o'clock sing-along today. So no need to get in touch today. But you can if you want to win yourself 50 quid, bits and pieces, back on your radio. 7:15 today. Money in the Music with our friends at Apple Home Improvements. 5 songs, 5 decades, inside 5 seconds. But can you crack them? FTC.

0: What a voice. He was quite ill, wasn't he, back then when he recorded that. The show must go on. Freddie Mercury with Queen. It's Boomerang Radio, just before 7 o'clock through Friday the 8th of May. Of course, yesterday it was voting day. The polls open until 10 o'clock last night. Martin Chilcott for Boomerang Radio was at the Peterborough account last night. Through the day today, we will reflect on the Peterborough account this morning from Martin last night. But through the day today, Bill Hensley's at St Ives for the Huntingdon count. Matt Webb will be in Cambridge for the Cambridge count, and he will be providing us with the news later on this afternoon as those local results trickle in. And then Frankie has an hour-long show tonight from 6 where we have all of the results affecting not only our local area but also across the country as well as a whole for the local elections update. Frankie here tonight from 6 on Boomerang.
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0: Right, Tom has the news headlines at 7. First, Sean, what you got on the roads?
2: Main routes across Cambridgeshire generally flowing well with no reported problems first thing. It's moving well for the centre of Peterborough. Not seeing issues for the A15 inbound. Moving well for Neen Parkway. A March Creek Road is closed for roadworks. That's from St John's Road to Estover Road. Generally moving well for the A47 for the Wisbeach Bypass. No issues on the approach for the Armhall roundabout. Wisbeach St Mary Gads Lane is closed in both directions. That's because of ongoing water main work. Not seeing issues into Huntingdon. Moving well for the A1M and the A141. And no issues on public transport. And that's the latest on Cambridge's roads. 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
6: Following a busy day yesterday, polling stations across the country closed at 10 p.m. However, it won't be until this afternoon that we know the outcome of the local elections. Following the Peterborough count, the counts for both Huntingdonshire and Cambridgeshire will take place throughout the day today. We'll keep you up to date with results as they come in today here on Boomerang Radio. Frankie Hairsign will have an election special this evening from 6 o'clock. More than £1 million worth of fines have been issued to drivers for illegally using a bus gate introduced last year. The Mill Road Bridge bus gate in Cambridge came into effect on March the 11th, 2025, banning vehicles except for buses, emergency services, taxi and blue badge holders registered vehicles from driving the full length of the road. Anyone driving illegally through the bus gate can be issued with a penalty charge notice of £70, reduced to £35 if paid within 21 days. Failure to pay the fine within 28 days will result in the charge increasing to £105. Cambridgeshire County Council has issued a total of 15,483 fines to drivers as of April the 29th, worth up to a total value of £1,083,810. A man has died after a collision involving a car and an HGV on Peterborough's Fletton Parkway. The collision between an HGV and a white XPeng G6 happened at about 11.50 on Wednesday morning on the eastbound carriageway of the A1139 Fletton Parkway, near the exit from the A1M. Police, paramedics and fire attended, but the driver of the car, a 45-year-old man from Peterborough, sadly died at the scene. The eastbound carriageway of Fletton Parkway and the exit to the A1 were closed for several hours, while emergency services worked at the scene. A new development has been accused of turning a town almost into Milton Keynes, as councillors debated the traffic it would cause. An outline application for up to 230 new homes in March was put before Fenland District Council's planning committee. More detailed plans are yet to be drawn up, but the application said the new houses would be a variety of types and sizes and would include 5 play areas, 2 with playground equipment. The committee voted unanimously to approve the application.
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6: A mixture of sunny spells and patchy cloud today this morning, but expect some showers this afternoon and highs of 18 degrees. And that's the latest from the Boomerang Radio Newsroom. I'm Tom Green.
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0: Here we are. Nearly 3 minutes past seven, time for Friday's 7 o'clock sing-along. You know the words, right?
7: Bring me sunshine.
0: It's almost the weekend.
7: In

every morning just after 7, I invite you to give me your 7 o'clock sing-along on a Friday. It's always Morecambe and Wise bringing us some sunshine as we head towards the weekend. Right, Tony Basil's Mickey on the way. Blur as well. And Bits and Pieces back at

Basil and Mickey, Boomerang Radio, where the hits keep coming back. There are a few really good shows upcoming at the Cresset in Peterborough. If you're a fan of Adele, Hometown Glory, the candlelit concert, which is a tribute to Adele by the award-winning Natalie Black, that is tomorrow night at 7:30. Tickets range from £31.50. And if it's not Adele that you're into, but maybe the legendary Barry White, well, let the music play. The Legend of Barry White, the only UK touring show dedicated to the legend, is direct from the USA and on at the Cresset in Peterborough next Friday, the 15th of May. It's a 7:30 start again, and tickets range again from £31. If you want to get tickets for those or anything else that's on at the Cresset, of course, you can see a full listing on their website, cresset.co.uk. Right, Blur, and then Bits and Pieces for Friday.

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0: So just before the bank holiday weekend, Dean in Stanground correctly gave us Ooh Ah Just a Little Bit from Gina G as the first song of the five on Bits and Pieces. Of course, it represents the 1990s. But what are the other four songs? Any ideas?
1: Bits and Pieces.
0: Five songs inside just 5 seconds from five different decades. You know the drill by now. We've already got the first from the 1990s. Make a note of Gina G's Ooh Ah Just a Little Bit. What are the other four, though? If you think you know, title and artist of each, drop us an email, studio@boomerangradio.co.uk. Here is the piece of audio again. Listen up.
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0: the phone all these years later. There's Blondie, her phone bill through the roof, I am sure. It's Boomerang Radio, where the hits keep coming back. Frank Wilson and Madge to play. Yesterday was the day that we went to the polls to vote, so those election results starting to trickle in. Peterborough's count was last night into the early hours of this morning. We'll reflect on that more between now and 10. Through the day today, Bill Hensley in St Ives for the Huntingdonshire count, and Matt Webb will be in Cambridge for that count too. And then throughout the day, Matt will be bringing us up to date with the local news with regards to election results as well. Frankie, then, tonight from 6, has an election special.
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0: Right now, let's get you to work for Friday. Sean, what's happening on the roads?
2: Main routes across Cambridgeshire generally flowing nice and freely so far this morning. Not seeing any major hold-ups. It's moving well heading into the centre at Peterborough. No issues inbound for the A15. A March Creek Road is closed for roadworks in both directions. A47 Wisbeach Bypass, busy but moving on the approach for the Elmhall roundabout. Later on this morning, the A1307, the Stukeley Bypass, is to be closed southbound between the Alconbury Weald Junction and Stukeley Meadows at Huntingdon. That closed will be in place this morning from just after 9 o'clock for urgent works and a check on public transport. No issues to report. And that's the latest on Cambridge's roads. For Boomerang Radio, I'm Sean Moore.
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3: This Thursday, the county goes to the polls in the local elections. I'm Matt Webb, and I'll bring you up to date with the local results for Peterborough, Huntingdonshire and Cambridgeshire throughout Friday. Then, from 6 o'clock...
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2: Following a busy day yesterday, polling stations across the country closed at 10 p.m. However, it won't be until this afternoon that we know the outcome of the local elections. Following the Peterborough count, the counts for both Huntingdonshire and Cambridgeshire will take place throughout the day today. We'll keep you up to date with results as they come in today here on Boomerang Radio. Frankie Hairsign will have an election special this evening from 6 o'clock. More than £1 million worth of fines have been issued to drivers for illegally using a bus gate introduced last year. The Mill Road Bridge bus gate in Cambridge came into effect on March the 11th, 2025, banning vehicles except for buses, emergency services, taxi and blue badge holders, registered vehicles from driving the full length of the road. Anyone driving illegally through the bus gate can be issued with a penalty charge notice of £70, reduced to £35 if paid within 21 days. Failure to pay the fine within 28 days will result in the charge increasing to £105. Cambridgeshire County Council has issued a total of 15,483 fines to drivers as of April the 29th, worth up to a total value of £1,083,810. A man has died after a collision involving a car and an HGV on Peterborough's Fletton Parkway. The collision between an HGV and a white XPeng G6 happened at about 11:50 on Wednesday morning on the eastbound carriageway of the A1139 Fletton Parkway, near the exit from the A1M. Police, paramedics and fire attended, but the driver of the car, a 45-year-old man from Peterborough, sadly died at the scene. The eastbound carriageway of Fletton Parkway and the exit to the A1 were closed for several hours, while emergency services worked at the scene. A new development has been accused of turning a town almost into Milton Keynes, as councillors debated the traffic it would cause. An outline application for up to 230 new homes in March was put before Fenland District Council's planning committee. More detailed plans are yet to be drawn up, but the application said the new houses would be a variety of types and sizes and would include 5 play areas, 2 with playground equipment. The committee voted unanimously to approve the application.
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2: A mixture of sunny spells and patchy cloud today this morning, but expect some showers this afternoon and highs of 18 degrees. And that's the latest from the Boomerang Radio Newsroom. I'm Tom Green.
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4: Nottingham Forest will take a slender 1-0 lead into the second leg of their Europa League semi-final with Aston Villa. An early goal helped Crystal Palace to a 3-1 win in the first leg of their Conference League semi-final against Shakhtar Donetsk. Meanwhile, just a day after sacking their manager, relegated Burnley, with just 4 games of the season left, take on Leeds tonight. Boss Daniel Farker says he still expects them to put up a good fight.
5: I can't really predict if Burnley is just concentrate on defending. I also expect them that they will try to play with a bit more freedom and brave, so we still need a good balance, and it's important that we don't run in panic mode into counter-attacks and then we lose this point that we always have.
4: Looking ahead to the weekend, and another relegated side, Wolves, face Sunderland. Boss Regis Labrisse thinks they'll play a good game. In the snooker, Vu Yitzer took control of the World Championship semi-final against Mark Allen as he reeled off the closing 4 frames to open up a 6-2 lead. And Luke Littler claimed a 3rd successive Premier League darts final win after beating Luke Humphreys 6-5.
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0: Thank you very much. Right, Friday morning, 7:33 just about. Through the course of the next half an hour, we're going to start reflecting on the local election results for Peterborough. That soon.
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0: 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Here comes Gypsies, Tramps and Thieves on Boomerang Radio, where the hits, they just keep coming back.

0: Cher and Gypsies, Tramps and Thieves on Boomerang Radio. Just gone 25 to 8. So the local elections yesterday, polls closed at 10 last night. And the counts will continue through today in Cambridge and Huntingdonshire. Bill at St Ives for the Huntingdonshire count. Matt Webb at the Cambridge count through today. Local results as they come in will be fed through to you, through us here on Boomerang Radio. Last night, the polls closed, like I've said, at 10, and the Peterborough count began. Martin Chilcott from Boomerang Radio was at the Kingsgate Conference Centre for the count. The Conservatives in Peterborough have now overtaken Labour to become the biggest party on the council, raising their numbers from 10 to 13. Labour, meanwhile, dropped from 13 to 11. Reform made their first big move into the Peterborough political scene, now having five councillors after starting the night with just one. The Lib Dems held their numbers, whilst the Greens grew by a single councillor, and Peterborough First and the Independent cohort both reduced in seat numbers by two. So no overall control of the city. That is yet to be decided, as you will hear through conversations that were recorded last night between Martin and various councillors and dignitaries. Now, Martin did try to catch up with the leader of the Conservative Party for Peterborough, Councillor Fitzgerald, but was snubbed, so spoke to John Howard.
1: Right, this is Martin Chilcott reporting for Boomerang Radio at the Peterborough City Council election count, and I'm currently with
2: Councillor John Howard of the Conservative group.
1: Yeah, and John, we've just seen a result there for, that was Hampton and Hargate.
2: That's right.
1: And that was a win for the Conservatives. How's it looking this evening for the Conservatives?
2: Well, we're very happy with that ward in particular, because that's my own ward and we worked really hard there. So it's great to see Vishal win, a very, very close result. And I think what we've seen across the city, we've had a few unpleasant surprises where we've lost some really hard-working councillors, but equally we're better off overall because we've gained more councillors perhaps than we'd have planned for.
1: And it looks like six gains and four losses, so it's very changeable.
2: Yeah, it is. And it's
1: what do you think has made, and it's happened elsewhere, I think the first four wards that were called earlier this evening, all four changed hands.
2: Yeah.
1: And it's quite a volatile and changeable situation. What do you think has brought that about?
2: It is. I think it's the national mood is changing politically, and I think we're seeing that filter into the local results. And I think what's happened tonight is quite a few people have probably won seats, not just Conservatives, but across all the political spectrum, who probably didn't expect to. And equally, those who probably thought they were going to be onto a winner have come back disappointed. And I think what's happened is, with the Green Party becoming stronger, Reform as a new offer, I think it's splitting politics and splitting the vote banks between parties who we just didn't have in those strengths a few years ago.
1: It's much more fluid, much less predictable. And what does that mean, do you think, for Peterborough City Council, as everybody sort of gathers tomorrow and thinks, OK, who's going to work with who?
2: Well, indeed, that's the next thing which is going to be very interesting, because no one has the right to govern, and no one even has the right to govern even partnering up with another party. So it's going to be very complicated, as Peterborough politics always is, but I'm sure it will work itself out in the end. But I think a lot of people will be waking up tomorrow morning and really sense-checking the temperature and everyone's numbers to see if we can find something sensible.
1: Right. Well, we shall follow it with great interest. And thanks for speaking. And, you know, well done for your candidate in your fellow ward council.
2: Yes, thank you. 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
0: John Howard there of the Conservatives talking to Martin Chilcott last night at the Kingsgate Conference Centre. We will hear from other parties as well, the Liberal Democrats and the Green Party, to hear from before 8 o'clock this morning, and more throughout breakfast today. Post office.

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0: If you're a Villa fan, you will have been singing along with the song that I'm about to play next last night. First, Sean, what's happening on the roads?
3: Main routes across Cambridgeshire generally flowing nice and freely so far this morning. Not seeing any major hold-ups. It's moving well heading into the centre at Peterborough. No issues inbound for the A15. A March Creek Road is closed for roadworks in both directions. A47 Wisbeach Bypass, busy but moving on the approach for the Elmhall roundabout. Later on this morning, the A1307, the Stukeley Bypass, is to be closed southbound between the Alconbury Weald Junction and Stukeley Meadows at Huntingdon. That closure will be in place this morning from just after 9 o'clock for urgent works and a check on public transport. No issues to report. And that's the latest on Cambridge's roads. 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

0: Neil Diamond and Sweet Caroline on Boomerang Radio. Last night, the local election results for Peterborough were released. The Green Party grew by a single councillor. Martin Chilcott at the Kingsgate Centre last night in the city spoke to Ed Murphy for Fletton and Woodston.
1: The people of Fletton and Woodston came out today and they didn't vote for Hayes or anything like that. They voted for a good local candidate and they nearly doubled my vote in the by-election. So it's a great result, a high turnout, and hopefully we can start working for Fletton and Woodston to make the place a lot safer. There's a lot of issues we need to tackle.
2: And in terms of the Green Party and what this means for the local authority, the City Council?
1: Yeah, it's a gain for the Green Party, and we need to be talking to all the parties on the council about how we're going to run the council more effectively and efficiently straight away, and who's going to be running the council. I think we could consider an all-party administration or some sort of coalition. Lots of discussions should have been going on already, and hopefully we can bring them to fruition in the next few days.
2: An all-party administration is quite a step.
1: I'm not sure the government like that sort of thing. They want a cabinet system, so it might have to be a shared cabinet, but we've got to talk about that. The group leaders will need to get together very shortly and work forward on that issue.
2: We shall follow that very carefully.
1: May be a coalition, I don't know.
2: Yeah.
1: I can't see us. People of Fletton and Woodston didn't want reform to win here again, and I think we need to bear that in mind about who's going to be running the council.
0: There is Ed Murphy of the Green Party talking to Martin Chilcott last night. We'll catch up with Christine Hogg in just a moment. Of the Liberal Democrats, Boomerang Breakfast on for Friday. It's 10 to 8.

0: 2 and Desire, Boomerang Radio, where the hits keep coming back. It's Friday morning, it's the 8th of May, and it's the day that the election results are looked at carefully. Martin Chilcott last night was at the Kingsgate Centre. He caught up with Christian Hogg.
1: Martin Chilcott reporting for Boomerang Radio here at the Peterborough City Council, and I'm with Christian Hogg, leader of the Liberal Democrats. And Christian, you've just won in your constituency.
2: I have. It was very tight. 8 years of service. Thankfully, it was able to carry me through. It's not been the case for all of our councillors, but we've made a gain as well. So overall, we broke even. I'm gutted by the loss in Paston and Walton. But we've got next year, we can call back, we'll see what we can do. I think that Peterborough needs the Liberal Democrat voice.
1: And it's part of you served as part of a coalition with Labour-led administration.
2: We absolutely did, yes, because we felt that was the right thing to do at that time. Clearly, when the dust has settled, we'll see where the numbers lay, and we'll see what is the best formula for an administration of the council going forward.
1: Right. And how are you feeling right now?
2: As I said, it's mixed. It's absolutely mixed. I'm absolutely gutted. I feel like it's 2 years. 2 years ago when we lost Nick Sanford, we've now lost Aziz Shaheed, and you know that's Paston and Walton no longer with a Liberal Democrat councillor for the first time in over 20 years.
1: Yeah.
2: That's got to hurt. I mean, it does hurt. Yeah. You know, but anybody can see that hurts.
1: Yeah. Well, congratulations on tonight, and thanks for talking to us.
2: Yes, thank you.
0: There is Christian Hogg speaking to Martin Chilcott last night at the Kingsgate Centre. More interviews from Peterborough First, Labour, and another Green Party interview after 8 o'clock, between half eight and nine. Right, Sean has the latest on the roads after Rolls Royce.

0: great song, Rose Royce and Car Wash on Boomerang Radio. 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
2: Main routes across Cambridgeshire generally flowing nice and freely so far this morning. Not seeing any major hold-ups. It's moving well heading into the centre at Peterborough. No issues inbound for the A15. A March Creek Road is closed for roadworks in both directions. A47 Wisbeach Bypass, busy but moving on the approach for the Elmhall roundabout. Later on this morning, the A1307, the Stukeley Bypass, is to be closed southbound between the Alconbury Weald Junction and Stukeley Meadows at Huntingdon. That closure will be in place this morning from just after 9 o'clock for urgent works and a check on public transport. No issues to report. And that's the latest on Cambridge's roads. 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
5: Following a busy day yesterday, polling stations across the country closed at 10 p.m. However, it won't be until this afternoon that we know the outcome of the local elections. Following the Peterborough count, the counts for both Huntingdonshire and Cambridgeshire will take place throughout the day today. We'll keep you up to date with results as they come in today here on Boomerang Radio. Frankie Hairsign will have an election special this evening from 6 o'clock. More than £1 million worth of fines have been issued to drivers for illegally using a bus gate introduced last year. The Mill Road Bridge bus gate in Cambridge came into effect on March the 11th, 2025, banning vehicles except for buses, emergency services, taxi and blue badge holders registered vehicles from driving the full length of the road. Anyone driving illegally through the bus gate can be issued with a penalty charge notice of £70, reduced to £35 if paid within 21 days. Failure to pay the fine within 28 days will result in the charge increasing to £105. Cambridgeshire County Council has issued a total of 15,483 fines to drivers as of April the 29th, worth up to a total value of £1,083,810. A man has died after a collision involving a car and an HGV on Peterborough's Fletton Parkway. The collision between an HGV and a white XPeng G6 happened at about 11:50 on Wednesday morning on the eastbound carriageway of the A1139 Fletton Parkway near the exit from the A1M. Police, paramedics and fire attended, but the driver of the car, a 45-year-old man from Peterborough, sadly died at the scene. The eastbound carriageway of Fletton Parkway and the exit to the A1 were closed for several hours, while emergency services worked at the scene. A new development has been accused of turning a town almost into Milton Keynes, as councillors debated the traffic it would cause. An outline application for up to 230 new homes in March was put before Fenland District Council's planning committee. More detailed plans are yet to be drawn up, but the application said the new houses would be a variety of types and sizes and would include 5 play areas, 2 with playground equipment. The committee voted unanimously to approve the application.
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5: A mixture of sunny spells and patchy cloud today this morning, but expect some showers this afternoon and highs of 18 degrees. And that's the latest from the Boomerang Radio Newsroom. I'm Tom Green.
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That is a good song. There's Shakespeare's Sister and your history. 10 past 8 through Friday, the 8th of May, 2026. Morning, hello. This is Chris Tibbles. Hope you're okay. I continue to play the songs that keep coming back through Friday, and we will reflect more on the Peterborough local elections. The results came in overnight last night. Cambridge and Huntingdon, well, they're

crowded house. And weather with you, Boomerang Radio. If you were listening to us across the bank holiday weekend, you will know we had a very successful 60s winning weekend. We teamed up with the New Theatre in Peterborough to give away tickets to Caroline, the new musical, celebrating 62 years since the launch of Radio Caroline back in 1964. Songs like this were played across the weekend. Here come the Kinks and Dedicated Follower of Fashion.

0: 20 past 8, Friday morning, Boomerang Radio with the Kinks and dedicated follower of fashion. That is exactly what Martin Chilcott is. He was out and about for us last night at the Peterborough Count for the local elections. Some audio from last night with Martin on between 8:30 and 9 this morning as we reflect on the Peterborough Count. Through the day today, Bill is in St Ives for the Huntingdon Count. That will be done from about 10 o'clock onwards, as will Cambridge as well. The Cambridge Count, Matt Webb there for us today, and Matt will be bringing us up to date with the local news as the results come in from about 3 o'clock this afternoon for Huntingdon and Cambridge. He'll put Peterborough in there too. And of course then tonight from 6, Frankie has the local election special.
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2: A47, Wisbeach Bypass, busy on the approach there for the Elmhall roundabout. The A16 is busy southbound towards the A47. Usual delays starting to form heading into Peterborough for the A15 inbound. Also for Peterborough, roadworks continue for Deacon Street. There's a lane out heading northbound between Westgate and for Bright Street. Heading into Cambridge, usual delays. It's busy at Newnham for Barton Road. Usual slow-moving traffic inbound between the M11 and the Fen Causeway. Busy but moving for Huntingdon and no issues on public transport. And that's the latest on Cambridge's roads for Boomerang Radio. I'm Sean Moore.
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There are the Birds with Mr. Tambourine Man. That song will always remind me of that episode of One Foot in the Grave where Victor Meldrew tried that white substance in the greenhouse when he was a gardener and then went on the ride-on lawnmower. Do you remember that? It's Boomerang Radio. It's 27 after 9 through Friday. And if you are looking for something to do this weekend, Hinchinbrook House Craft Fair is on Sunday. Kicks off at 10, runs through until 3. There is a large craft fair inside the house. There are some small stalls on the front lawn as well. And a wide variety of crafts are available with plenty of room for the kids to let off some steam and wander around the gardens and surrounding lawns. There are some children's games to play as well on the back lawn too. Refreshments inside and on the terrace with a specialised coffee van at the front of the house. Car parking is free on the school car park just outside the house gate. And to get in, it costs adults just £2. The proceeds going towards the upkeep of Hinchinbrook House and the gardens. Like I've said, it opens 10 till 3. They don't allow dogs into the house or the grounds, and there is uneven ground if you are not able to walk very far, so do take that into consideration. But yeah, just £2 to get in. 10 till 3 this Sunday, Hinchinbrook House. It's the Hinchinbrook House Craft Fair. Go and enjoy it. Right, Zoe on the way. Kelly Clarkson as well. Here comes Talk Talk, and It's My Life on Boomerang.

0: Boomerang Radio, Friday morning, 20 to 10. This is Chris Tibbles. Hello. Quick reminder then that at the moment at Peterborough Cathedral and right through until the 31st of May, there is a chance for you to go and see and have a selfie with the world's biggest known dinosaur. I am talking about Titanosaur. You can meet the colossal skeleton frame, one of the biggest creatures to ever walk the earth, in this awe-inspiring space that is Peterborough Cathedral. It's on loan by Natural History Museum up until the end of May. And if you want to go and see it, you can find out more details and get your tickets through the website peterborough-cathedral.org.uk. But you've got to be quick. It's only on until the 31st of May. And yep, I know it's the 8th today, but before you know it, it will be the end of the month.
1: Boomerang.
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1: You broke my heart, 'cause I couldn't dance. You didn't even want me around. But now I'm back to let you know that I can really shake 'em down.

Brian Poole and the Tremolos and Do You Love Me, Boomerang Radio through Friday morning, just gone 10:15. The local elections then happened yesterday. Polling stations closed at 10 o'clock last night. Martin Chilcott was at the Peterborough count Thursday night into Friday morning, so here he's probably in bed now, tucked up, catching up with his Zeds. Whereas Matt Webb, and Bill Hensley both getting ready to head out. Matt at Cambridge at their local count. Bill heading to St Ives for the Huntingdonshire local count. Both will bring us up to date with what's happening through the day today. Matt Webb with the local news this afternoon will give us all of the results for Peterborough, Huntingdon and Cambridge. And Frank is here from 6 with a local election.

0: There are the Pet Shop Boys on Boomerang Radio, wrapping up Friday's Boomerang Breakfast. Breakfast is back, of course, Monday from 6. I'll be here tomorrow afternoon from 12, looking after a kick up the 80s, I think, for the final time tomorrow. I have to double check. Then, of course, after 10, we've got the Hollies. We've got Nick Kershaw with Joe. Dez is here from 1 with the afternoon show. Pete's here from 4 with a shortened Highway Home this afternoon. He, alongside Matt, will get you up to date with all of the election results locally for Peterborough, Huntingdonshire and Cambridge. And then Frankie has a local election special between 6 and 7 tonight before Gary Bull. Well, it'll kickstart the weekend from 7 with Soul and Motown. Have a great weekend.
1: Boomerang.
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4: Results are now in from 38 councils, with Reform UK gaining 391 seats and Labour losing 257, holding on to around a third of those contested. Sir Keir Starmer has insisted he will carry on as Prime Minister as pressure grows on his leadership. He says the country has sent a clear message.
5: Let me be clear, these are really tough results. I'm not going to sugarcoat it. And we have lost brilliant Labour representatives, people who put so much into their communities, so much into our party and our movement. And the voters have sent a message about the pace of change, how they want their lives improved.
4: Meanwhile, the Lib Dems have gained 35 seats and the Greens 27, with the Conservatives losing 168. Health officials say a third British national has been diagnosed with suspected hantavirus linked to a cruise ship outbreak. And Sir David Attenborough says he's been flooded with congratulations as he celebrates his 100th birthday today. That's the latest from Radio News Hub. I'm Ben Monse.
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4: Cloudy across the north with some heavy showers for northern England later. Elsewhere, sunny spells with further showers developing, heaviest across Wales. Highs of 18 degrees.

That's Roxy Music and Dance Away, that missed out on the number one spot back in 1979 to Blondie and Sunday Girl. Well, a very good morning to you. How's your week been? Hope it's been kind to you. The weather hasn't really, is it? But never mind, it's got to get better, isn't it? We are heading towards summer. That's what I'm telling myself. It's great to have your company along. If you want a special song or you want a shout out, don't forget to drop me a message at studio@boomerangradio.co.uk. Welcome along. This is Nick Kershaw.

0: And if you just joined us, a very good morning to you. This is Joe Bailey on the Boomerang Brunch Show, keeping you company on this Friday morning. And that, of course, was Hot Chocolate, Everyone's a Winner. And a bit of an interesting geeky fact about Hot Chocolate, because I love those, as you know, is that they were the only group to have a hit in the UK charts every single year of the 70s. Now, that's worthy of a pub quiz question, isn't it? Any day of the week.
1: Boomerang.
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the smooth sound of the Four Tops and Don't Walk Away. Now, if you're into your soul music, I think I may have unearthed the best weekend for you. It's called the Sunday Soul Weekender, and it's on between the 23rd and the 24th of May from 1 p.m. till late. So make sure you get some sleep the night before, as you'll be flagging a little. Where is it? It's on at the Willow at Central Park in Peterborough. There's going to be live soul music all weekend. There's an indoor and outdoor bar, epic beer garden, I'd like to see one of those, tasty street food and family-friendly park activities. Plus, there's top soul DJs and live performances all weekend. Sounds like a winner to me. This is Edward Collins with the 1994 hit A Girl Like You. It was also the soundtrack to the movie Empire Records and also featured in the 2003 Charlie's Angels film Full Throttle. No surprise, it's a great song.

0: You're listening to Boomerang Radio, where your hits keep coming back, like that one from Blondie and The Tide Is High. Very surprising person who was a huge fan of Blondie, and particularly that track, was John Lennon. His son Sean said that on his jukebox at home, he used to play that constantly, and he was a big fan of Blondie. Coming up in a moment, we've got a bit of Queen for you.
1: This Thursday, the county goes to the polls in the local elections. I'm Matt Webb, and I'll bring you up to date with the local results for Peterborough, Huntingdonshire and Cambridgeshire throughout Friday. Then, from 6 o'clock...
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It's the Boomerang Brunch Show with me, Joe Bailey, and that was, of course, Stevie Wonder. Now, as you know, I took a little break just a few days away, and I finally got on top of the housework, spiders and dust and everything else that seems to accumulate very quickly, and all the washing and ironing done, and then I thought I'd go out and have a look at the garden. Oh, my goodness. Well, I don't know if anybody else has had this problem. My hedge has been decimated. That's the only word I can use, decimated, by caterpillars. They have eaten the whole thing, and it all needs digging up and replacing because it's dead. What do they think? I've been providing a 24-hour buffet for them. It's just not on. I need some arrhythmics to calm me down, I think.

0: Well, that track was taking us back to 1999 and cover of the Talking Heads song Burning Down the House. And Tom Jones, what a voice. It's still as good now, isn't it? He hasn't lost it at all, that guy. Well, it's time for us to head over to the news team, get you the latest updates. After that on Boomerang, we'll be starting off with a bit of the real thing.
1: Boomerang.
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4: Reform UK has gained 396 seats in local councils overnight, while Labour has lost 258. Reform has secured two councils so far, gaining Havering and Newcastle under Lyme. Meanwhile, Labour has lost nine. Sir Keir Starmer says he takes full responsibility for the tough election results, but insists he will carry on. Meanwhile, Nigel Farage spoke at Havering Town Hall in Bromford following local election results.
5: It's a big, big day, not just for our party, but for a complete reshaping of British politics in every way. And it all goes to show that over the course of the last 2 years, since we made that breakthrough in the general election, we have professionalised the party. We've done it at a very, very rapid rate.
4: Elsewhere, the Liberal Democrats gained 37 seats and the Greens 27, with the Conservatives losing 171. The UK Health Security Agency says a third Briton is suspected of having hantavirus connected to an outbreak on a cruise ship. And today marks David Attenborough's 100th birthday. From Radio News Hub, I'm Ben Monte.
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4: It'll be cloudy across the north with some heavy showers for northern England later. Elsewhere, expect sunny spells with further showers developing, heaviest across the southeast. Highs of 18 degrees.

Well, my lovely listener, here we go into the second hour of the Boomerang Brunch Show with me, Joe Bailey. It is Friday, May the 8th. My goodness, this year is going quickly. We'll be getting the Christmas tree out soon at this rate. That was Bobby Brown and Every Little Step. I think we'll go back now to the 60s with Leslie Gore and You Don't Owe Me. She was discovered by Quincy Jones when she was just 16 years of age. And sadly, she left us in 2015 at just 68. But my goodness, what a legacy of music this lovely lady has left us.

0: 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And don't forget, if there's a special song that you'd love to hear again, or maybe there's someone special in your life you'd like to dedicate a record to, why not drop us a line at studio@boomerangradio.co.uk, and we'll do our very best to try and sort that out for you. Coming up in a moment, we'll have a little bit of the Philadelphia soul sound with the Tramps.
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Steppenwolf and Born to be Wild, with a song that's considered to be a bit of a biker anthem. Surprising though, because it was originally written as a ballad. I was thinking the other day, for my age, I know I'm not that old, I've got quite a lot going for me. My eyes are going, my knees are going, my back is going. Is anybody else feeling a little bit like that? Before I get too sorry for myself, let's have a bit of Whitesnake, Is This Love? And this song was originally written by Tina Turner.

0: That's Incognito and Jocelyn Brown here on Boomerang Radio. Now, I know you like a good night out, as do I, and I like a good voice to listen to, and this is one of the best ones around. Beverly Knight is going to be at the Cambridge Corn Exchange on the 29th of June. Now, if you don't know much about Beverly, over the years she has gained a whole host of very famous fans, ranging from David Bowie to Stevie Wonder, and she's collaborated with the likes of Prince, Jamiroquai, Take That, and even Marvin Gaye. She's also known for her roles as a leading lady in West End musicals, and she has won 3 MOBO Awards, and she has also been nominated for Best Female Artist 3 times at the Brit Awards. I mean, she's just outstanding. If you want to go along and see her, her tickets start at £35.75, and you can get more information from the Cambridge Corn Exchange. Coming up in a moment, Steve Harley and Cockney Rebel.
1: Boomerang.
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That's a Jimi Hendrix Experience and Hey Joe. Now, I don't very often on the radio put my serious hat on, but today, May the 8th, is World Ovarian Cancer Day, and it is about raising awareness, because this is often known as the silent killer, because the symptoms don't really show themselves to any great degree, often until it's too late. So what do you need to be aware of? Well, the most important thing is persistent bloating, and I don't mean when you've eaten and your tummy might be a bit fatter or whatever. I mean, this is persistent. You're continually having a bloated tummy. If you're eating less but you feel fuller much quicker than normal, again, particularly if you've got bloating, that can be a sign that there's something untoward. If you've got a lot of pain in your stomach or the pelvic region, again, that may need checking out. And if you're finding you're needing to go for a wee a lot more often as well. Now, individually, these probably don't seem very much, and they can be easily dismissed as being nothing at all, but it is always worthwhile getting these checked out, because I care what happens to my listeners. Okay, Boomerang Radio, this is Tanita Tikaram.

0: That, of course, is Robbie Williams and Take That with Strong. And this is Boomerang Radio with me, Joe Bailey, on The Brunch Show with you for another hour, where we're just about ready to cross over and bring you the latest updates on the midday news. After that, I'm going to spoil you with a bit of rocking out. We've got some Rolling Stones coming up for you.
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4: Sir Keir Starmer insists he will carry on as Prime Minister despite Labour suffering disastrous election losses. Results have been coming in overnight and throughout the morning, with Reform in the UK gaining 398 seats in local councils, while Labour has lost 258. Our reporter Lucy Gormley has given us updates from the Barnsley count.
5: It's expected to be quite the turnaround from what's been seen here for over 50 years. Labour have held the majority of seats here, but from projections, it looks as though Reform could be about to change that.
4: Sir Keir says he takes full responsibility, but insists he will carry on.
6: And the voters have sent a message about the pace of change.
4: Meanwhile, Nigel Farage spoke in Romford following the results.
7: You're witnessing an historic shift in British politics.
4: Elsewhere, the Liberal Democrats gained 37 seats and the Greens 27, with Conservatives losing 171. That's the latest from Radio News Hub. I'm Tanita Sims.
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4: It'll be cloudy across the north with some heavy showers for northern England later. Elsewhere, expect sunny spells with further showers developing. Highs of 18 degrees Celsius.

Kylie Minogue and Hand on Heart, which was her third number one single in the UK charts back in 1989, written and produced by the legendary Stock Aitken and Waterman team. Well, in a moment, Chris Tibbles from Boomerang Breakfast will be giving you an update on the Bits and Pieces competition that we've got running and how you can get involved. But before that, I think we'll have a bit of Tommy James and the Shondells here on Boomerang Radio.

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2: So just before the bank holiday weekend, Dean in Stanground correctly gave us Ooh Ah Just a Little Bit from Gina G as the first song of the five on Bits and Pieces. Of course, it represents the 1990s. But what are the other four songs? Any ideas?
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2: 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You know the drill by now. We've already got the first from the 1990s. Make a note of Gina G's Ooh Ah Just a Little Bit. What are the other four, though? 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

0: It's Boomerang Radio, where your hits keep coming back, like that one from Journey. Now keep listening, because we will have all the latest on the local election results for you from Peterborough, Huntingdon and Cambridgeshire. And we'll also be bringing you local news bulletins from 3 p.m. And at 6 o'clock, we will have a national picture in our Boomerang election special with Frankie from our news team. Coming up in a moment, we're heading back to 1971 with T-Rex.
1: Boomerang.
2: This Thursday, the county goes to the polls in the local elections. I'm Matt Webb, and I'll bring you up to date with the local results for Peterborough, Huntingdonshire and Cambridgeshire throughout Friday. Then, from 6 o'clock...
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0: That's The Who and I Can't Explain here on Boomerang Brunch with me, Joe Bailey. And it's now time to cross over to the business news team and bring you the very latest business news updates. In a moment, I'll be playing for you the best-selling single of 1980.
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3: The FTSE 100 has struggled on Thursday on a mixed day for stocks in London as investors await fresh developments in the Middle East. It closed down 161 points. Brent crude was trading at $97 a barrel, which is slightly lower than on Wednesday. Meta is bringing a high court challenge against regulator Ofcom over fees and potential fines under the Online Safety Act. The act, which came into force in July 2025, ruled Ofcom's operating costs for carrying out its online safety work would be funded by tech firms and fines would be a percentage of their global turnover. But lawyers for Meta argue the regulations are unlawful and Ofcom should be ordered to remake them. The High Court's heard Pound Stretcher will likely have no choice but to file for administration if a restructuring plan is not approved. The discount retailer has almost 300 stores and 3,000

0: 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And British gas owner Centrica has bought a gas-fired power station in Wales for £370 million.
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0: That's Girls Aloud with their hit from 2003, Jump, originally sung by the Pointer Sisters back in 1983 and came from the film Love Actually. So have you got a favourite from those two? For me, I think my money would still be on the original from the Pointer Sisters. Coming up in a moment on Boomerang, we'll have the Temptations, so get ready.
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the music video from Queen that's always going to be remembered as the last one to sadly feature Freddie Mercury before his untimely death in November 1991. Now, have you been along and had a look at the Boomerang Radio website? Now, I say this because, as you know, I do lots of What's On features, but a lot of that information you can find directly on our website, where we have a whole page dedicated to What's On at local theatres across Peterborough, Cambridge and Huntingdon. 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

0: It's Nina Simone here on the Boomerang Brunch Show with me, Joe Bailey. Just time to share a little funny story with you that did make me smile. I was at the supermarket the other day and I was watching a man, should we just say of a certain age, trying to get a trolley out. And instead of putting a pound coin in it or a token, he got his credit card out to try and get the trolley. And he just turned to me and he went, "Oh well, one of those days." Well, we all have them, don't we? Perhaps we should do a feature on that. Well, it is time to go over to the news team at 1 o'clock. Des will be with you after that, and I will be back with you on Monday. Have yourself a fantastic weekend. Catch you next week.
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6: Sir Keir Starmer says he takes full responsibility for the tough election results, but insists he will carry on. That's despite Labour suffering disastrous election losses. Results have been coming in overnight and throughout the morning, with Reform in the UK gaining 418 seats in local councils, while Labour has lost 266. Our reporter Holly Hughes is giving us updates from the Leeds count.
7: It's feeling a little bit tense, and no wonder, because Labour's stronghold in Leeds is looking to be on shaky ground. Meanwhile, Green and Reform seem to be feeling positive as they're each set to take several wards away from the current leaders.
6: Meanwhile, Kemi Badenoch, the leader of the Conservatives, says the Conservative Party are on the return.
8: We are coming back to fight for veterans, for parents, for farmers.
6: Elsewhere, the Liberal Democrats gained 37 seats and the Greens gained 27 seats, with the Conservatives losing 182. That's the latest from Radio News Hub. I'm Tanita Sim.
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6: It'll be cloudy across the north with some heavy showers for northern England later. Elsewhere, expect sunny spells with further showers developing. Highs of 18 degrees Celsius.
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0: Stevie Winwood and Higher Love. Here we are then, it's Friday, woohoo, and we're getting ready for the weekend here at Boomerang Radio. And it's Des here with you through till four, and we start always in the first hour with our mystery voice. And all you got to do is identify it. Bit of fun, play along, wherever you are, in the car, at home, whatever, and tell me who you think this is.
1: What I had was, what worked in my favor, was I knew that I wasn't like anybody else. So I couldn't find a niche in which to fit since I was a little girl. So what happens is you find your own.

0: Adams and Mel C together, Rockin' the House and When You're Gone. And if you missed the mystery voice just a few minutes ago, here it is again. Who do you think this could be today?
1: What I had was, what worked in my favor, was I knew that I wasn't like anybody else. So I couldn't find a niche in which to fit since I was a little girl. So what happens is you find your own niche.

0: 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And we come back, we've got Leslie Gore and the Eagles there next.
1: Boomerang.
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0: Leslie Gore from the 60s, of course, 1963, in fact, and that's It's My Party. So, I've talked about parties. You fancy going out? Well, the Cambridge Corn Exchange, they've got quite a list of things going on. I can tell you that from tomorrow night, the 9th, they've got a roller disco on, and yes, that's it. Dust your skates off. Not at my age, though. Anyway, Monday, the 11th of May, they've got Sorry, I Haven't a Clue. Talking about me again. And Wednesday, 13th of May, it's Alfie Bull. And Thursday, the 14th of May, Christopher Cross. Yes, good lineup here. Monday, the 18th, is James Morrison. And Sunday, the 31st of May, Midyear, A Man of Two Worlds. That's all happening at the Cambridge Corn Exchange. And you can get in touch with them if you want more details about tickets, etc., at www.cambridgelive.org.uk. There you go. And you heard it here at Boomerang Radio. Now it's time for today's entertainment news.
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2: The Prime Minister has called Sir David Attenborough a true national treasure as the naturalist turns 100. Sir David's centenary is being celebrated with a live event at the Royal Albert Hall, featuring music from his programmes as well as stories and reflections from public figures and leading advocates for the natural world. Singer Charlie XCX has released a new single called Rock Music. The Brat star has also released an accompanying music video, which is expected to be the lead single from her upcoming album. Andrew Lloyd Webber says he's delighted that an auction of his private wine collection has raised more than £500,000. The proceeds will go to a charity that helps disadvantaged children through music. Pupils in 37 secondary schools in areas of significant deprivation will get musical instruments, weekly tuition, and a classical music curriculum known as the Andrew Lloyd Webber Programme. And Prince George, Princess Charlotte, and Prince Louis have named a new baby kangaroo being cared for at a zoo in Australia. The royal youngsters decided to call the Joey Kutch, which is Welsh for cuddle.
1: Boomerang Radio Entertainment. 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

0: They're a great band, Maroon 5 there, and Sunday Morning. And we'll talk about Sunday Morning. Don't forget Cazzy B, lunchtime, yeah, midday till 2 with the Sunday selection. Now, we've got our mystery voice going on. It's your last chance to hear it now, playing just for fun. All you got to do is identify this lady.
1: What I had was, what worked in my favor, was I knew that I wasn't like anybody else. So I couldn't find a niche in which to fit since I was a little girl. So what happens is you find your own niche.
0: That's your mystery voice today. We'll give you the answer around about 10 to 2, not far away. In the meantime, here's the Bin Man. It's Andy Abram, and Hang Up.

0: What a great singer he is. Andy Abram there and Hang Up. Haven't heard from him for many years now. I wonder what he's doing. So we come back in just a moment. What have we got for you? We've got hot chocolate and the Beatles there next.
1: Boomerang.
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0: Now that's a great musical combination for you, Pet Shop Boys and Dusty Springfield together. And what have I done to deserve this? So it's the mystery voice. Let's tell you what the answer is. But first of all, let's play it again.
1: What I had was, what worked in my favor, was I knew that I wasn't like anybody else. So I couldn't find a niche in which to fit since I was a little girl. So what happens is you find your own niche.
0: And she certainly did find her own niche in the 70s. Her name, Susie Quattro. Well done if you got that right. And we'll have another one for you on Monday to crack. Now, though, it's Heather Small, M People, and Sight for Sore Eyes at Boomerang Radio, where the hits keep coming back.

0: That's the legend that was and always will be Barry White, and better try and get it together. And we'll get it together just after the news, so it'll be time for our number twos at two. Two songs that didn't get to number one, and they're next.
1: Boomerang.
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5: Peterborough's Labour MP says his party had seen better nights in the city but remains optimistic. It's after the local elections saw Labour lose 4 of the 6 seats it was defending on the City Council. Andrew Pakes said the results showed Labour was, however, still standing. Reform UK gained 4 seats, taking their total to 5. The Greens also gained 1, taking their councillors to 6. Peterborough First also won 1 seat. Their candidate, Sarah Hillier, spoke to Boomerang Radio.
6: It's been a long campaign. I've had lots of support from fellow councillors in my ward, and I'm very pleased to be able to continue to represent the residents of Warrington.
5: In Huntingdonshire, Reform have won all 3 seats in Ramsey, their first ever on the district council. Ryan Coogan told us that people were voting on national issues.
7: I don't think that any success in Cambridgeshire really has bore out from the national situation. When you look at the places that we're doing rather well across the country, it's typically in places where Labour are strong, and the Labour vote has capitulated, and those Labour voters know that Reform are sticking up for working people.
5: Elsewhere, Jonathan Gray, the Conservative councillor, held his seat for the Kimbolton ward. Meanwhile, in Cambridge, counting is underway at the University of Cambridge Sports Centre. We've had the turnout, 46.2%. That's higher than usual for local elections.
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5: Sunshine and patchy cloud this afternoon, but we could see the odd shower. Any showers will die away this evening, and it should be dry overnight with lows of 7. That's the latest from the Boomerang Newsroom. I'm Chris Tibbles.
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0: And time for our number twos at two. Our first track takes us back to May 1986. This is the song that went to number 2 for New Shoes.

That's the fantastic stylistic set with the lead singer Russell Tompkins Jr. Obviously wearing trousers that are just that tad tight, maybe. Okay, stylistics. And now this is Bananarama. This is Venus at Boomerang Radio.

his Keep Coming Back. Let's get another classic track on from the 70s.

0: Brian Ferry, Roxy Music and Angel Eyes. Come back in just a moment. We've got Madonna and the Everly Brothers. They're next.
1: Boomerang.
2: This Thursday, the county goes to the polls in the local elections. I'm Matt Webb and I'll bring you up to date with the local results for Peterborough, Huntingdonshire and Cambridgeshire throughout Friday. Then from 6 o'clock...
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Now, I may have said this once or twice before, but that's my favourite Madonna song, that one. That's Angel. And these are Texas. Yes, Charlene Spiteri and the Black Eyed Boy.

0: Now that's a tune indeed. Charlie Rich and the Most Beautiful Girl in the World. Okay, when we come back then, we have got our 20 to 3 soul spot, and it's been chosen today by Sue, who's in March. Yes, indeed. So Sue, your two songs, they're next.
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0: And Sue, who's in March, says, please can I have these two songs? First up is The Velvets, and I've Got to Find Me Somebody.

Violets have released, of course, on the Disco Demands, Pie Disco Demands back in the 70s. That's Gotta Find Me Somebody. And Sue's second choice is this one from Wade Flemons. This is Jeanette.

Sue, thanks ever so much for getting in touch and asking for your two songs. Wade Fleming said Jeanette, and before that, The Velvets, and I've Got to Find Me Somebody. And I say it every day, if you'd like me to play your two favourite, just email them to studio@boomerangradio.co.uk and leave it with me. Right, this is Racing Out on the old REK label, remember that? This is Lay Your Love on Me.

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He wrote some songs for people, I tell you. And that was him with Old Carol. And from Neil Sedaka to George Michael. And of course, Andrew Ridgeley. Can't forget him. This is Wham! And Wake Me Up Before You Go, Go. You

0: Little Kylie Minogue for you and In Your Eyes. Come back after the news at 3. We've got for you Whitney Houston and Curtis Mayfield. He's next.
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5: Peterborough's Labour MP says his party had seen better nights in the city but remains optimistic. It's after the local elections saw Labour lose 4 of the 6 seats it was defending on the City Council. Andrew Pakes said the results showed Labour was, however, still standing. Reform UK gained 4 seats, taking their total to 5. The Greens also gained 1, taking their councillors to 6. Peterborough First also won 1 seat. Their candidate, Sarah Hillier, spoke to Boomerang Radio.
6: It's been a long campaign. I've had lots of support from fellow councillors in my ward, and I'm very pleased to be able to continue to represent the residents of Warrington.
5: In Huntingdonshire, Reform have won all 3 seats in Ramsey, their first ever on the district council. Ryan Coogan told us that people were voting on national issues.
7: I don't think that any success in Cambridgeshire really has bore out from the national situation. When you look at the places that we're doing rather well across the country, it's typically in places where Labour are strong, and the Labour vote has capitulated, and those Labour voters know that Reform are sticking up for working people.
5: Elsewhere, Jonathan Gray, the Conservative councillor, held his seat for the Kimbolton ward. Meanwhile, in Cambridge, counting is underway at the University of Cambridge Sports Centre. We've had the turnout, 46.2%. That's higher than usual for local elections.
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5: Sunshine and patchy cloud this afternoon, but we could see the odd shower. Any showers will die away this evening and it should be dry overnight with lows of 7. That's the latest from the Boomerang Newsroom. I'm Chris Tibbles.

0: Dire Straits on the Walk of Life, and we come back with Marvin Gaye. And if you're like me, you're a little bit common, you'll say chick, and if you're a bit sophisticated, chic. They're next.
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And there's a song that was originally released by Gladys Knight and her Pips. And then a week later, Marvin Gaye says, do you know what? I wouldn't mind releasing that as well. And he did. And of course, that was the more sultry song. But Gladys had it first. Now, Labour of Love from Hue and Cry right here at Boomerang Radio, where the hits keep coming back.

0: Just playing you the biggest variety of music you hear anywhere, right here at Boomerang Radio. Baby Bird there, and You're Gorgeous. And when we come back, we've got Amen Corner, and we've got Heatwave. They're next.
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There's the Amen Corner there, 1968, Bend Me, Shape Me. So the weekends are nearly upon us. What's your plans this weekend? Well, me, I promised the wife I would cut the grass this weekend. And then I realised I don't have any grass.

0: Deborah Harry there, and I Want That Man. So if I was to say to you, what do you think is the classic love song? I would say this was.
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0: Backstreet Boys and Quit Playing Games With My Heart. And that's it for me then for this week. Back again with you on Monday, right here at the same place, same time, same channel, Boomerang Radio. And keep it right here for my mate Pete T. He's on next on the highway home. And for me, see you again on Monday at 1.
1: Boomerang.
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4: Peterborough's Labour MP says his party had seen better nights in the city but remains optimistic. It's after the local elections saw Labour lose 4 of the 6 seats it was defending on the City Council. Andrew Pakes said the results showed Labour was, however, still standing. Reform UK gained 4 seats, taking their total to 5. The Greens also gained 1, taking their councillors to 6. Peterborough First also won 1 seat. Their candidate, Sarah Hillier, spoke to Boomerang Radio.
5: It's been a long campaign. I've had lots of support from fellow councillors in my ward, and I'm very pleased to be able to continue to represent the residents of Warrington.
4: In Huntingdonshire, Reform have won all 3 seats in Ramsey, their first ever on the district council. Ryan Coogan told us that people were voting on national issues.
6: I don't think that any success in Cambridgeshire really has bore out from the national situation. When you look at the places that we're doing rather well across the country, it's typically in places where Labour are strong, and the Labour vote has capitulated, and those Labour voters know that Reform are sticking up for working people.
4: Elsewhere, Jonathan Gray, the Conservative councillor, held his seat for the Kimbolton ward. Meanwhile, in Cambridge, counting is underway at the University of Cambridge Sports Centre. We've had the turnout, 46.2%. That's higher than usual for local elections.
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4: Sunshine and patchy cloud this afternoon, but we could see the odd shower. Any showers will die away this evening, and it should be dry overnight with lows of 7. That's the latest from the Boomerang Newsroom. I'm Chris Tibbles.
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13: 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It's loud.

Radio with me, Pete C. Yes, it's finally Friday. You're on the highway home. And indeed, a busy show today. Got a lot of things happening with the election news flying around. Plus, we've got a couple of special bits lined up for you as well that we have to go through. The Pete T Tea Time tune, the Bits and Pieces competition, your third attempt of that today. So let's just ease our way in now. Here's the Eagles.

Odyssey there, Inside Out on the Highway Home with me, Pete. It's been a great day today, hasn't it? Even this evening I'm looking out and I can still see blue skies, which is kind of nice. And apparently over the weekend things are going to be pretty good as well. Now, after six, slight change to the programme, and we're looking at the national picture in the Boomerang election special with Frankie, and that's on after six, so we won't be able to do the big vinyl track tonight. Here's the Beatles for you. Hello, goodbye. You say-

0: that's the ideal world here on Boomerang Radio, where the hits just keep coming back. The Christians for you. Now, I think it's time for one of these.
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0: First time out, Sean, what you got for us?
2: Whiz Beach, the A47, delays are easing after an earlier accident for Fen Road. It was closed between Whiz Beach and the Guyhern roundabout, but it's all back open now. Busy for the Whiz Beach bypass on the approach for the Elm Hall roundabout. Usual delays into Peterborough, slow moving for the A15 Town Bridge and for Rivergate. Nene Parkway also has delays towards the Hampton roundabout. In Cambridge, usual slow moving traffic for Trumpington Road and for the High Street. A check in towards Huntingdon, generally moving well with no report. Problems and no issues to report on public transport. And that's the latest on Cambridge's roads. For Boomerang Radio, I'm Sean Moore.
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3: 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Where the hits

Yeah, nice little steady drive this evening, and that was Danny and the Juniors here on Boomerang Radio at the Hop. Yeah, great song. Now, the next one coming up is a proper curveball, stripping back funky and so confident it barely needs more than a drum machine and a raised eyebrow. One of these tracks where the moment it starts, you'll know exactly who's in charge. Stand by, it's on the way.

0: song to get us along the way tonight, and that is Texas and Summer Sun on the Highway Home with me, Pete T. Now, it's been a busy 24 hours here at the station at Boomerang Radio. It's, we've been down at the Counts in Peterborough. Martin Chilcock was there. And then we had Bill Hensley over in Huntingdon. And over in Cambridge, we had Matt Webb. So we've covered quite a big area. And obviously my producer, he's been looking after people back here in the studio, so he's loving it. So if you're following the elections, and we've got a really interesting program just after 6 o'clock where we look at the national elections in depth with Frankie and a whole host more. And with that in mind, let's head out now for a chat to Sean to see what's happening on our local roads.
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2: Wisbeach, the A47, delays are easing after an earlier accident for Fen Road. It was closed between Wisbeach and the Guyhern roundabouts, but it's all back open now. Busy for the Wisbeach bypass on the approach for the Elmhall roundabouts. Usual delays into Peterborough, slow moving for the A15 Town Bridge and for Rivergate. Nene Parkway also has delays towards the Hampton roundabout. In Cambridge, usual slow moving traffic for Trumpington Road and for the High Street. A check in towards Huntingdon, generally moving well with no reported problems and no issues to report on public transport. And that's the latest on Cambridge's roads. 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

on your drive home here on the highway home. That was Chubby Checker getting everybody moving with a twist. 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Now, the next one comes up. 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Hint to you in the car. 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
0: Who's busy running around the country roads to find out what's happening and what is happening there, Sean.
2: Wiz Beach, the A47, delays are easing after an earlier accident for Fen Road. It was closed between Wiz Beach and the Guyhern roundabout, but it's all back open now. Busy for the Wiz Beach bypass on the approach for the Elmhall roundabout. Usual delays into Peterborough, slow moving for the A15 Town Bridge and for Rivergate. Neen Parkway also has delays towards the Hampton roundabout. In Cambridge, usual slow moving traffic for Trumpington Road and for the High Street. A check in towards Huntingdon, generally moving well with no report. Problems and no issues to report on public transport. And that's the latest on Cambridge's roads. For Boomerang Radio, I'm Sean Moore.
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6: Peterborough's Labour MP says his party had seen better nights in the city but remains optimistic. It's after the local elections saw Labour lose 4 of the 6 seats it was defending on the City Council. Andrew Pakes said the results showed Labour was, however, still standing. Reform UK gained 4 seats, taking their total to 5. The Greens also gained 1, taking their councillors to 6. Peterborough First also won 1 seat. Their candidate, Sarah Hillier, spoke to Boomerang Radio.
7: It's been a long campaign. I've had lots of support from fellow councillors in my ward, and I'm very pleased to be able to continue to represent the residents of Warrington.
6: In Huntingdonshire, Reform have won all 3 seats in Ramsey, their first ever on the district council. Ryan Coogan told us that people were voting on national issues.
8: You don't think that any success in Cambridgeshire really has bore out from the national situation. When you look at the places that we're doing rather well across the country, it's typically in places where Labour are strong, and the Labour vote has capitulated, and those Labour voters know that Reform are sticking up for working people.
6: Elsewhere, Jonathan Gray, the Conservative councillor, held his seat for the Kimbolton ward. Meanwhile, in Cambridge, counting is underway at the University of Cambridge Sports Centre. We've had the turnout, 46.2%. That's higher than usual for local elections.
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6: Sunshine and patchy cloud this afternoon, but we could see the odd shower. Any showers will die away this evening and it should be dry overnight with lows of 7. That's the latest from the Boomerang Newsroom. I'm Chris Tibbles.
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That's Madonna for you there, and Bonita. If you listen to Chris on the Breakfast Show, and he calls her Madge. Yeah, he does. Madge. I think they're on first name terms, really. I think that's what it basically is. Busy hour, so actually Chris will be along in a few moments' time to give us another rundown on the bits and pieces, your third attempt today of getting that right. And also we got some cash in there as well. We're on the way to Robert Palmer, barefooting, and somewhere along the line we'll fit in the Peter T. Tea Time tune.

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2: So just before the bank holiday weekend, Dean in Stanground correctly gave us Ooh Ah Just a Little Bit from Gina G as the first song of the five on Bits and Pieces. Of course, it represents the 1990s. But what are the other four songs? 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

0: 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Of course you will, but it's better with us. I think that's the better way of putting it. Sean?
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2: Busy but moving, heading in towards the centre of Peterborough. Usual delays inbound for the Nene Parkway. There are queues southbound towards the Hampton roundabout. Also busy for the A15 inbound. A47 Wisbeach Bypass. Busy on the approach towards the Elmhall roundabout. It's slow for the A47. Usual delays for Cambridge. Trumpington Road at the High Street. Slow moving. Seeing delays there of around 10 to 15 minutes. Busy but moving for Gonville Place. Usual busy traffic for Huntingdon, no problems for the A141, and moving well for the A1N. And that's the latest on Cambridge's roads. For Boomerang Radio, I'm Sean Moore.
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0: gonna leave me alone? Don't think so. That's Michael Jackson. I used to, when I was back doing DJing all those years ago, it was Michael Jackson's Soul Reaction. I think that was from Emperor Roscoe or somebody like that. They used to do it on the boats. It sounded pretty good back then, not so good today. Anyway, let's head towards the news, and then we wind our way through to the Peter T. Tea Time tune.
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2: The Prime Minister insists he's not going to walk away after the biggest Labour defeat at the local elections in decades. Sir Keir Starmer says people expect more.
3: We haven't done enough to convince people that things can improve, their lives can get better, the hope. And I'm not going to walk away from that challenge.
2: Labour have been battered by Reform UK, who've gone from two council seats to almost 800. Our reporter Grace McIntosh is at a count in Wakefield, a traditional Labour heartland, and it's not looking good.
4: So far, 11 wards have declared, with 33 seats decided. All but two of them have gone to Reform UK, with the other two seats won by the Liberal Democrats. There have been no wins at all so far for Labour, the Conservatives or the Greens, a huge disappointment for a Labour-led council.
2: The Conservatives have also suffered major losses, but the Greens and Lib Dems both have a good set of results. That's the latest from Radio News Hub. I'm David Hall.
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2: There'll be some showers this evening, but they will clear later. Some rain may persist in far northern England, though. And look out for a local frost in the northwest, a low of 5 degrees Celsius.
0: That's another picture you've painted that's absolutely brilliant there, Tom. Anyway, that was the local news and also travel. Let's head to see, let's head across to the sports desk and see what's happening over there.
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7: The first of the EFL Championship playoffs takes place this evening as Millwall travel to Hull City in the first leg. The Lions only missed out on automatic promotion on the final day of the season, while the Tigers snuck into the top six in their last game. Chelsea interim coach Callum McFarlane has denied some of the players are not committed to the cause after six Premier League defeats in a row, but he does admit that the recent league performances haven't been good enough.
8: We're in a really bad run at the moment. The Leeds performance was a glimmer where we thought we could build on that, and we weren't able to do that. But I do see these boys every day, every training session, every meeting in the gym. They're in a good place to go and attack games.
7: Bournemouth are investigating the alleged social media conduct of defender Alex Jimenez. The club say he won't be part of the squad for Saturday's trip to Fulham.

0: And in cricket, England's Test captain Ben Stokes has been among the wickets in Durham's County Championship match against Worcestershire. It's his first appearance since the Ashes, having suffered a serious facial injury.
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0: With me, Pete, that is Whitney Houston, and I'm your baby, and we have the Peter T Tea Time tune, and that's dedicated to my country show this week that's on Sunday from 4 o'clock, if you like a little bit of country, and gold country as well as a bit of new country as well, and join me on a Sunday. And then you had Keith Urban there and Blue Ain't Your Colour. Right, Sean?
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2: Busy but moving, heading in towards the centre of Peterborough. Usual delays inbound for the Nene Parkway or a queue southbound towards the Hampton roundabout. Also busy for the A15 inbound. A47 Wisbeach Bypass, busy on the approach towards the Elmhall roundabout. It's slow for the A47. Usual delays for Cambridge, Trumpington Road and the High Street. Slow moving, seeing delays there of around 10 to 15 minutes. Busy but moving for Gonville Place. Usual busy traffic for Huntingdon. No problems for the A141 and moving well for the A1M. And that's the latest on Cambridge's roads. For Boomerang Radio, I'm Sean Moore.
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1: Talking of country, they had a bit of great country gold, as they call it. That's Kenny Rogers and Ruby, Don't Take Your Love to Town. As we head towards the top of the hour, don't forget our special election programme with Frankie. It's on the air just after the top of the hour. Meanwhile, musically, I've got the knack. My Sharona.
2: Oh.

0: Disco 2000, Bolt there. I love that song. It's great, isn't it? This is Boomerang Radio with Pete T on the highway home. Well, that's about it for me. I'll be back on your radio on Sunday afternoon for the country show, and then back on the highway home on Monday, 4 till 7. We've got musically a little bit later on from 7 o'clock. We've got Gary Ball with the Soul and Motown show, and a great show it is indeed. And then at 6 o'clock, we've got Frankie has this election special. Now, Sean's out and about.
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0: And for the last time tonight, Sean, what's happening out on the roads in Peterborough and Cambridgeshire?
2: Busy but moving, heading in towards the centre of Peterborough. Usual delays inbound for the Nene Parkway or a queue southbound towards the Hampton roundabout. Also busy for the A15 inbound. A47 Wisbeach Bypass, busy on the approach towards the Elmhall roundabout. It's slow for the A47. Usual delays for Cambridge, Trumpington Road and the High Street. Slow moving, seeing delays there of around 10 to 15 minutes. Busy but moving for Gonville Place. Usual busy traffic for Huntingdon. No problems for the A141 and moving well for the A1M. And that's the latest on Cambridge's roads. For Boomerang Radio, I'm Sean Moore.
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5: Good afternoon and welcome to your local election special programme from Radio News Hub with me, Frankie Hessein. Today we'll be breaking down the results from council elections across England, looking at the big winners and losers. We have our very own reporters at counts across the country. We'll also be taking a look at the huge national parliament elections in Scotland and Wales. More on that a bit later when we get some more results. Throughout the programme, we'll also be breaking down the key responsibilities for councils too, from social care to roads. Everything you need to know, we'll have it over the next hour. Local elections 2026 from Radio News Hub. Well, first, let's break down some of the results we've been seeing today in what's being described as a seismic day for British politics. We've heard here on Radio News Hub that this was Reform's local election day to lose, and, well, they're not losing. Nigel Farage's party have made some huge gains, becoming the clear winner so far, winning over 600 seats and taking control over counties like Essex and Suffolk. The Reform UK leader says it really has been a historic day.
6: It's a big, big day, not just for our party, but for a complete reshaping of British politics in every way. And it all goes to show that over the course of the last 2 years, since we made that breakthrough in the general election, we have professionalised the party. We've done it at a very, very rapid rate.
5: They've also won plenty of seats from traditionally Labour areas like Tameside. Early this morning, they also won control over Newcastle-under-Lyme and took their first London borough in Havering. For Labour, though, it's been a disastrous day, and the Prime Minister knows it.
7: Let me be clear, these are really tough results. I'm not going to sugarcoat it. And we have lost brilliant Labour representatives, people who put so much into their communities, so much into our party and our movement. And the voters have sent a message about the pace of change, how they want their lives improved.
5: So far, Labour have lost over 400 seats, although they have held on to control in some places, but that's largely due to the fact that not all council seats were up for grabs, like in Wigan, where traditionally Labour has been dominant. Reform UK won 24 out of 25 seats up for grabs. The Conservatives also took back Westminster Council from Labour, and that's the theme Tory leader Kemi Badenoch is going for, saying there are signs of renewal.
8: We are coming back to fight for veterans, for parents, for farmers. We're coming back to stamp out anti-Semitic hatred on our streets. Deliver a stronger economy. We're coming back to deliver a stronger country, and we are coming back to get Britain working again.
5: But they have been losing seats so far, around 300 of them, and many of them to Reform. And senior Conservatives admit it has been a tough campaign. Let's look at the Liberal Democrats now, who've been targeting a record-breaking eighth consecutive set of local election gains. So far, they've done just that, taking control of Stockport and Portsmouth this morning, with around 30 seats won overall. Lib Dem Deputy Leader Daisy Cooper feels it has been a strong showing.
9: We've managed to stem the progress from Reform, which threw, you know, they threw everything at that campaign. And look at somewhere like Richmond, where we Lib Dems have won 5 seats off the Green Party. So it's clear that right up and down the country, we are fighting and winning seats from all the other political parties.
5: They too have felt the squeeze from Reform UK though, but are confident of making some big gains once counting comes to an end. Finally, let's finish on the Green Party. Many had been pitting them to be the other big winners today, and they have won their mayoral contest in Hackney. Zach Polanski believes his party are the new voice for the left.
10: I said that the Green Party were going to replace Labour. That's exactly what we did in Gorton and Denton. It's what we've done in Hackney, and we're seeing that right across the country. In fact, in almost all of our seats, right across the country, whether they're target or non-target, the Green Party vote share is rising.
5: Well, so far they've won around 100 seats. So that's just a slice of what we've seen so far. Now we'll be getting some analysis with our guest expert for the day, Ed Jacobs from the Public Affairs Company. Ed, could you just tell us a bit about yourself, please?
11: So, yes, thank you very much, Frankie, and thank you for having me on the programme today. My name's Ed Jacobs. I'm a director at the Public Affairs Company. We're a political consultancy based in Leeds. Our job is we've got many different clients, and we advise them about what's going on politically, how it affects their interests, and how they can be engaging with government on sort of particular policies or laws that might affect them. So our role is very much being on top of what's going on politically and helping to decipher what it means for them.
5: Lovely, thank you very much. So I think first of all, what is your initial reaction to the results that we've seen so far today?
11: So obviously the headline is Labour doing pretty appallingly right across the board. I think sort of wherever you look, whether or not it's in the English local councils, whether or not you look at some of the results coming in from Scotland, in Wales as well, Labour's really not performing well at all. We're going to have to wait until a bit later on in the day just to see how badly they're doing. Going into these elections, there were some predictions, particularly in England, that the party might be losing just shy of 2,000 councillors. Not sure whether or not they're going to be it's going to be quite that bad, but it is going to be bad, maybe somewhere in the region 1,200 to 1,500. So, you know, we are looking at a very bad night for the Labour Party everywhere. And what is particularly tricky for them is the way that they're sort of being pulled in so many different directions. You've got Reform UK in a number of their heartland areas, particularly in the north, taking an awful lot of seats from them. You now got to Greens, particularly in London as well, taking votes from Labour as well. And they're really in a bind right now, Labour, in terms of which direction do they turn. And I think until they answer that, all talk of leadership speculation, I think, is probably, at the moment off the cards, because the party needs to understand what it's there for. And that is a very fundamental question that's going to need a little bit more than just a leadership contest.
5: So I suppose as bad as a day it has been for Labour, it has been quite the day for Reform UK. What do you think of their performance so far, and how good of a day is it for them?
11: So it has been a good day, although some of the figures do suggest that maybe they're not doing quite as well as they did in last year's local elections. But again, we're going to have to see the final results to see whether or not that's the case or not. I think what Reform are particularly chuffed about, and we heard it from Nigel Farage this morning, is a way that they're taking seats right across the country. It's not just sort of, you know, clusters in certain parts of the country. You're looking in the north, you're looking in Greater Manchester, you're looking in Plymouth, you know, they've taken some seats from the Labour Party down there. So sort of right across the country, they're picking up an awful lot of seats. Although again, if you look at some of the analysis and look at some of the data, they are still doing particularly well in those Brexit-y type areas. So, you know, I mean, it seems a bit ridiculous to say, you know, 10 years on since the Brexit referendum, that how people voted in that referendum is still affecting how they vote for political parties now. But yeah, I think Reform should be fairly chuffed with where they are at the moment. But again, we're still, over 2.5 years away from the next general election. It's one thing having a good set of local election results. It's going to be another thing converting that to a, you know, general election win, if that's what they're aiming for.
5: And just a quick word, I suppose, on the other parties as well, just in England, we'll get to Scotland and Wales later on. How have they been doing? Obviously, Conservatives have lost a lot of seats today as well.
11: Yes, they have. I mean, obviously, they'll point to councils such as Westminster and Wandsworth, and you know, and they've been talking about those repeatedly. But it really is quite thin gruel. You know, I think to say that they're sort of making a comeback would be a complete overstatement. So they've maybe not done quite as badly as maybe they feared, but yeah, it's not been great. And I think what's interesting is the Lib Dems as well. You know, they just seem to be completely squeezed out. You know, and again, Ed Davey was on the television this morning, and he was talking about, you know, this is the eighth year in a row that the Lib Dems have put on more seats. But you know, they would traditionally have been the beneficiaries of an unpopular Labour Party and an unpopular Conservative Party, and they're just not anymore. And then with the Greens as well, I think, you know, they've obviously taken Hackney, they've done well there. But again, I think we're going to have to see more results in London just see how well they will be doing.
5: Great, thank you very much, Ed. We'll leave it there for now, but we'll come back to you later on. Next, we're going to hear from one of our reporters, Matthew Dudley. He was at the City of Lincoln Council count, one of those braving it through the night last night, and Labour have held on there.
12: It's been a busy one this evening here at the Lincoln City elections, and there's a reason why. Lincoln historically has been a good representation of the overall voting intentions for the country, which means all parties will be keeping an eye on these elections. Lincoln's MP, Hamish Falconer, is here tonight for the count to show his support for the Labour Party. We spoke to him and the Lincoln City Council leader after the results. Now, how are we feeling after those election results this evening?
13: I mean, we're obviously delighted, but I think it shows that Labour are really strong in Lincoln still. We've been through some excellent work delivering on our house building, on freezing council tax, on supporting those for the cost of living, on our delivering green credentials. And I think we've shown that we deliver and people are backed up.
12: Perfect. And from my more national point of view, how does the Lincoln result kind of help the more government party, I suppose?
14: Well, I'm absolutely delighted. It's a real vote of confidence in the Labour Council, in Naomi, who's been an absolutely excellent leader, and the really strong councillors that we've had here. It's obviously 3 o'clock in the morning. I have not seen what the other national results are like, but here in Lincoln, it shows that there is still real confidence in what we're doing.
12: I'll give you a complete overview of the results in just a moment, but Labour didn't gain anything tonight. They simply didn't lose as much as they expected. There were 7 seats up for grabs from Labour areas. They held 4 of them and only lost 3, which compared to the rest of the country at the moment is comparatively better. The other announcements sounded something like this.
15: So I, Angela Andrews, returning officer for the City of Lincoln Council, declare that the total number of votes given to each candidate in the Abbey Ward was as follows. Alessia Jane, Mary Bonney, the Green Party, 428. Martin, Ian, Colin, Christopher, Liberal Democrats, 897. Deborah Louise Fisher, Labour Party, 301. Brian George Haunton, Reform UK, 403. Alexandra Sayer, commonly known as Alex Sayer, the Conservative Party candidate, 117. And Roger Andrew Smith, Lincolnshire Independents, 182. The number of ballot papers rejected was as follows. One sort of official mark, 0. Voting for more than one candidate, 1. And unmarked or void for uncertainty, 4. I do hereby declare that if Martin Ian Colin Christopher has been duly elected for a term of 4 years.
12: The results are in here in Lincoln, and Reform are the biggest winners. They picked up 4 seats, taking from both Conservative and Labour areas. However, they did not do as well as projected. Some polls believe they could take up to 9 of the 11 seats available. Labour suffered minimal losses here in Lincoln, holding 4 seats and losing only 3, making no gains, however, on what they had. Both the Labour MP and Labour City Council leader were happy with this. The Green Party have their first councillor here in Lincoln, the party leader for the area, Sally Ann Horscroft, now sitting in the Park Ward, but it was the Conservatives who suffered with a bad night. 3 losses and nothing positive to come from their turnout.
5: Well, in Tameside, Labour have taken a battering there as well, losing their control of the council, largely due to a huge surge in support for Reform UK. Lisa Darvall has been looking at the result.
16: Tameside, Greater Manchester, the scene of a historic election result. Labour have been in control here since 1979 until today. The rise of Reform, a picture we're seeing mirrored across the country, is clear. Reform historically won their first council seat in Greater Manchester following a Tameside council by-election last year too. And overnight, they won 18 of the 19 seats available. Labour won just one seat, their overall majority gone. Tameside Labour Mayor Shibli Alam, who made history last May by becoming the first woman born in Bangladesh to be a mayor of any authority in the north of England, was one of the first big casualties of the night, losing her seat to Reform's Christopher Stone. The leader of Tameside Council is Labour's Eleanor Wills. She spoke to our reporter Nigel Skinner.
17: It's been evident that this hasn't been a Tameside decision-making ballot, unfortunately. When I look across the board at the hard-working councillors that we've now lost, or lost chance of gaining, I feel very sad. You know, I'd actually like to pay personal tribute to how hard-working they all are. We've got hundreds of years' worth of experience within our council membership, so to see us lose that breadth of heart and passion and experience for the community is a significant loss for Tameside, not just for me as Labour leader here.
18: There was fear that this was coming. What happens next? What do you do? What do you think needs to happen, really at a national government level, to make things change?
17: Well, I think it's just that, isn't it? I think national government needs to look at the countrywide results and reflect that, and represent maybe some understanding of feeling that people have expressed this evening.
16: Jack Frater won the Duckenfield and Stalybridge ward for Reform in a gain from Labour.
19: I do think, scattered up and down the country, all of the councils that we're going to take control of, all the councillors that we're going to have by tomorrow morning, collectively, we're going to do great things locally, and in turn, nationally, that is going to create such a massive difference. But it's all stemming, concentrating on local issues first.
5: Well, we're now going to speak to Ed Jacobs again, focusing on a nightmare day for the Labour Party. And so, Ed, we know that incumbent governments or incumbent parties don't often do well when it comes to these midterm elections, but is this something slightly different?
11: Yes, this is more than just the midterm blues that you would typically associate with a government midway through the parliament. You look at the sheer number of seats that the Labour Party is predicted to forecast to lose, and you know it is unprecedented, and I think we are looking at historic losses for the Labour Party. So, as I say, you know, Tony Blair, when he was in government, he had midterm, challengers, shall we put it that way, in local elections, but nothing on this scale. But when you look at Wales, you know, the Labour Party is going to lose Wales. It's the first time in over 100 years that Labour may not top the polls. This is historic. This is not the traditional midterm blues that a governing party faces. And I think a large part of this is that key polling data that shows that Keir Starmer is just so unpopular. You know, there's polling out there that shows that Keir Starmer is less popular than Liz Truss was following her mini budget. You know, that really takes something to achieve that kind of level of dissatisfaction right now.
5: And I suppose, why have voters abandoned Labour, and where have they gone to with these elections as well?
11: So I think that the reasons why voters have abandoned Labour are numerous. First of all, I think we need to remember that the number of people who actually voted for the Labour Party in 2024 were not that much. They didn't have much room for manoeuvre in terms of people peeling off. The old adage goes that Labour's general election victory was very broad, but it had a very shallow electoral base. So it doesn't take many voters to start peeling off for them to start realising that their electoral coalition is cracking. But key reasons, as I say, it's Keir Starmer's historic unpopularity. I don't think we've ever seen a Prime Minister quite as unpopular as Keir Starmer so early in a parliament. Second of all, I think the problem that the Labour Party faces right now is that it's not got a convincing narrative about what it's for. And I think to a degree, again, this comes back to that issue of leadership. In 2020, Keir Starmer won the Labour leadership by defining himself as not being Jeremy Corbyn. In 2024, the Labour Party defined its campaign by not being the Conservatives. So they've constantly been defined by what they're against. And we've never really had a clear sense of what they're for. And, you know, again, at the general election, their manifesto, they had that title. It was one word, it was change. But it's not clear what they were trying to change to. And, you know, and if you particularly look at the churn in number 10 at the well as well, they've just been really, well, quite frankly, just been hopeless at trying to communicate anything effectively. Underlying all that, there's just the restlessness in the electorate. They want change and they want it quickly. They're, you know, households of, you know, since 2008, the financial crash, living standards have not improved at all, and voters are just getting fed up of it. And we're getting to a point now where they're looking at the mainstream parties and saying, you're just not giving us what we want, and they're happy now to try something different in the likes of Reform UK, which is where Labour is facing a number of problems up in the north, or over to the Greens as well.
5: Well, thank you, Ed. We'll come back to you and speak to you again soon. So on days like today, it can be easy to get lost in the politics and the party lines, but it is worth remembering what these elections are all about and what councils really do. So we've been looking at what councils spend their money on, and in general, their biggest expense is on adult social care. Liz Whitaker delves a bit deeper into this.
20: Adult social care often takes up one of the largest percentages of their overall budget, if not the largest. It refers to services which provide support to those who may need help with daily living, whether that's due to age, illness, disability or mental health. And as research fellow at the Nuffield Trust, Camille Ung, explains, it's a huge responsibility for local authorities.
21: They have a legal requirement to make sure that people in their local area who need those care and support can receive it. And there has been, you know, an increase in demand. So, you know, we have an aging population. So more and more people, as they're getting older, might require some additional support. So, you know, councils are really seeing that demand and having to provide that locally. What we're seeing as well is that the national government has reduced the amount that they're funding local councils in recent years.
20: So as we heard there, funding these services has become a huge challenge for councils, with many authorities having to dip into reserves, increase fees or make cuts elsewhere to fund it.
21: Local councils are really struggling to fund social care services, and that means that people don't get the right care and support that they need. It means that friends and family don't access, you know, have to take on more responsibility sometimes to care for their people who might be struggling. Staff aren't paid very well, and so that also means that it's a difficult sector to recruit to. So there's lots of different challenges that we're really seeing, you know, and councils really do have to kind of firefight this often.
20: So once the dust settles on the election, many councillors, old and new, will be figuring out how they can get support to those who need it.
5: Well, in the next section, we'll be hearing from our reporters in Barnsley and Wakefield, where it's looking like Reform could demolish Labour's control. We'll be taking a look at why that's the case with Ed too.
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2: Busy but moving, heading in towards the centre of Peterborough. Usual delays inbound for the Nene Parkway, or a queue southbound towards the Hampton roundabout. Also busy for the A15 inbound. A47 Wisbeach bypass, busy on the approach towards the Elmhall roundabout. It's slow for the A47. Usual delays for Cambridge, Trumpington Road at the High Street, slow moving. Seeing delays there of around 10 to 15 minutes. Busy but moving for Gonville Place. Usual busy traffic for Huntingdon, no problems for the A141 and moving well for the A1M. And that's the latest on Cambridge's roads. For Boomerang Radio, I'm Sean Moore.
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5: Well, welcome back to the local election special from Radio News Hub with me, Frankie Hairsign. Let's take a quick look back at some of the headlines in England. It's been a great day for Reform, winning over 600 seats so far and taking control over a number of councils. Nigel Farage says that Labour are being wiped out and it's hard to disagree. Sir Keir Starmer says he is taking responsibility but he isn't walking away. Elsewhere for the Conservatives, it's been a mixed day, losing a lot of seats, but Kemi Badenoch says they are coming back. A stronger showing for the Liberal Democrats, taking control of the likes of Portsmouth and Stockport and holding on to Cheltenham. And the Greens say they are expecting record-breaking results for their party. Just to remind you, we will be taking a close look at the huge elections in Scotland and Wales later on in the programme too. But first, we're going to head to Barnsley, where Labour have been the dominant force for decades, but not anymore, it seems. Our reporter, Lucy Gormanley, has been on the ground at the count.
22: Today,
23: an election that's likely to change the course of the council in this town for the first time in over 50 years. I'm here in Barnsley, where 63 seats are available for 21 wards. It's been a busy day. Counting began around 9 a.m. this morning and we're set to see results pour in. But before we look at what's to come, why is this such a big deal? Well, since Barnsley Metropolitan Borough Council was formed in 1974, it's been Labour-led. And even then, before that, in the history of this town, it's been Labour-led for almost a century. So this will be a huge change for residents here, with a lot of new faces expected to enter the council. So the last time the Metrodome saw hundreds of people counting in this arena, Labour won 46 of the 63 seats available. Lib Dems took 12 seats, the Conservatives won, and there were three from other parties.
22: These one votes are sorted in coloured trays for each political party. Any ballot papers where the voters mix their votes between parties.
23: Yesterday's locals certainly made the effort to get out and vote. In fact, the turnout here was 50% higher than it was for the general election. 37.25% turned out in person, with 49.66% turned out overall, including the postal vote. Earlier, I spoke to council leader Sir Steve Houghton. He says it's a difficult day.
24: We're obviously very nervous. We're obviously worried, having seen the results overnight. So yes, we think this is going to be a challenging day.
23: And what do you think this means for the people of Barnsley?
24: Well, if there is a change of control, they'll see a very different council with very different priorities to the ones that's gone before. We've been very ambitious for the town, wanting to grow the town, create jobs opportunities, improve skills and education. Reform have said something quite different. They want to narrow down the scope of what the council does, cut budgets, cut costs. They have different consequences for the community.
23: And when you've been, you know, at doorsteps, what is it that people are wanting to see and why maybe have they not voted for Labour this time?
24: This was the local election that never was. It's all been about the national position, discontent with the government, discontent with the Prime Minister. And it's that time and time again that we've had lots of people telling us what a great job Labour's doing locally, but we're still not voting for you because we don't like what's happening nationally.
23: Well, we've had one result in so far this afternoon. It might not have been what was expected.
25: Thank you, everybody. This is the declaration of result of poll for Barnsley Metropolitan Borough Council, election of councillors for Central Ward. Bateman Gerald, Reform UK, 1,033. Bullcock Sam, Liberal Democrats, 264. Mannion Christopher Mark, Reform UK, 1,023. Micklethwaite Andrew, Liberal Democrats, 221. Milne Nick, The Green Party, 286. Morris Eloise, The Green Party, 277. Moyes Janine, Labour Party, 1,137. O'Donoghue Martin Joseph, Labour Party, 1,089. Pinder Davinder, The Green Party, 238. Politano Pietro, Liberal Democrats, 219. Smith Patricia, Reform UK, 1,012. Sumner Nicola, Labour Party, 1,208. Weems Elaine, Conservative Party candidate, 104. And there were six spoilt ballots. I therefore hereby declare that Janine Moyes, Martin Joseph O'Donoghue and Nicola Sumner are duly elected as councillors for the Central Ward.
23: Well, maybe it'll be a day of surprises all round. But one thing's for sure, there will be changes soon in Barnsley after this election.
5: Well, Reform UK are not doing any interviews in Barnsley. It's been a similar story to Barnsley in Wakefield too, where Labour have been the leading force in local politics, and Reform UK are also looking to take over there as well. Our reporter Grace McIntosh is at the count.
6: At the halfway point, it's a wipeout for Labour here at the Wakefield District Council count. So far, 11 wards have declared, with 33 seats decided, and the loudest cheers are coming from a certain smiley corner of Thorns Park Stadium. That would be Reform UK. They've won a staggering 31 seats, with the Liberal Democrats taking the other two. There have been no wins at all so far for Labour, the Conservatives or the Green Party. An election loss like this is seismic for the Labour Party here in Wakefield. The big shock so far being council leader and Castleford and Glasshoughton Labour candidate Denise Jeffrey losing her seat to Reform. Currently, the council has a Labour majority and it's been that way, well, forever. Ever since it was created more than 50 years ago in 1974. Robin John Gledhill is a Labour and Cooperative Party candidate for the Nottingley and Ferrybridge ward. He says the current government aren't helping the party's perception in local politics.
7: You can understand why people won't vote for Labour. And with the current government running the way it is, it makes it even worse. Look at the demographic of its voters and work with its voters, not work against them, which it did do right from the start with the cold weather money, whatever they call it, raising the tax threshold on pensions, and that got rid of a stack of the voters straight away. See, and you just don't get them back immediately, even if you backtrack on what you're doing. The number of U-turns they've done has caused a bit of an issue, but in local government, which is what I mean, I'm not too interested in the bigger picture, because I'll never get there. I just want to improve Nottingley. And I have loads of ideas, but of course I can't put them into effect until I get in to County Hall.
6: From roaring red to a turquoise tidal wave, that's the story here in Wakefield. Reform UK's Regional Director for Yorkshire and the Humber, Robert Tattershall, says the people of Wakefield have voted for change.
8: I'm feeling absolutely on top of the world and very pleased for all our candidates, all the hard work that they've done. And I'm very pleased for the residents of Wakefield that they're going to get a new broom to sweep clean and have a good look at what's been going on in this city, carry things forward, take the good bits forward, get rid of some of the bad bits and just work for the public.
6: Tell me about those good bits and bad bits. What is it you...

0: We want to build a good relationship with the residents of Wakefield for what we want to take forward.
1: Newly elected, John Thomas has stood in local elections for the past 7 years and stood as a Reforms candidate for Wakefield in the 2024 general election.
2: People are just ready for change. They, like you say, they've had a Labour council for over 50 years and people are just ready for change. And we've chosen Reform UK to do that because we are just local people. Not many of us are actually politicians, just regular people with regular jobs who live in the wards and work in the wards and just want to do the best for their communities.
1: The scale of these gains suggests voters here are certainly looking for change, with Reform appearing to pull support from both loyal Labour and Conservative voters alike. Now, there's still 10 wards left to declare, but already this is shaping up to be the most significant local election result in Wakefield's history.
3: Well, our expert, Ed Jacobs, is back in the studio with me now to talk a bit about this momentum that Reform UK have had. So where has this all come from, Ed? Obviously, since the last general election, they've been really boosting in their support. So, yeah, where's this from?
4: Couple of things. First of all, there is just that brand of Nigel Farage in an era when, quite frankly, maybe some of the leaders of the mainstream political parties aren't necessarily the most inspiring. Nigel Farage's, well, shall I put it this way, his charisma really, really comes through, and he just seems to be able to sort of click with the electorate in a way that no other leader does at the moment. I do think there is a sense, and you know, particularly if we look at some of the councils where Reform UK look as though they're going to be doing particularly well, particularly the likes of Barnsley, particularly the likes of Wakefield, you know, those sort of northern heartlines that Labour has fed, you know, these are the Brexity areas, so there is still that sense of, you know, of a sort of a Brexit vote, as it were, for Reform. People haven't forgotten that, and there is just that sense of, you know, the Labour Party, you know, in many of these areas, you know, voters are thinking the Labour Party really hasn't delivered for me in any way, shape or form. They've tried Boris Johnson and the Conservatives with their levelling up agenda, and that didn't really achieve anything. And now they're looking to something, another party that can maybe provide something completely different. Whether or not Reform UK can deliver on the kind of promises that they're making is an open question. But right now, the public are just so fed up with the mainstream parties and the what used to be the major parties, that they are looking for any alternative they possibly can, and particularly across the north, that alternative for them is Reform UK.
3: And just how significant is that? Obviously, these are traditionally Labour voting areas. What does that mean for the party of Reform UK going forward?
4: It's going to mean they're going to come under a huge amount more scrutiny. They're going to be in power in an awful lot more places. They're going to have to deliver for their voters. They're going to have hard decisions to make in councils that are really financially hard pressed. I mean, you were speaking earlier on about adult social care. You know, you've got councils that Reform are going to be running where they're going to have to make some really hard choices about how they fund adult social care, how they fund, for example, special educational needs, how they provide the kind of housing that people need. And these are all really difficult decisions. And when you make decisions, you inevitably start annoying some people whilst also being supported by others. So they're going to come under a lot more scrutiny about sort of their performance in government, as opposed to them just being a sort of a protest vote. So, I think sort of going forward, I think we're going to be finding a lot more focus on, well, what are Reform councils doing on the ground? Are they actually achieving what they said they were going to? So, you know, Nigel Farage is going to have a record to speak to.
3: And Reform UK, they speak a lot about cutting council tax. They speak about finding money elsewhere, cutting waste, that kind of thing. Is that a realistic thing that they can do?
4: I think if you look at some of the councils that they picked up in last year's local elections, there were all sorts of promises about cutting council tax. And what we've seen is that an awful lot of them have got in. They've looked in the books and they've realised, it's not quite as easy as that. And for all the talk about cutting budgets, I think you're going to find that once Reform UK councillors are in post and are running councils, they're going to realise that cutting budget starts to lose them votes. I think all of a sudden, you know, and it's probably going to be one of the most significant things here, that Reform UK now start to emerge as no longer just a protest vote, but they are a governing party at a local level, and they're going to have some really tough decisions to make. And I think it's going to be interesting to see whether or not they manage to bring voters with them or not.
3: Well, thank you very much, Ed. We're going to come back to you soon. We're now going to take another look at some of the responsibilities council has. And we've heard about adult social care. So what about

0: children's social care. These services also take up a large proportion of a council's budget. Tanita Sims takes a closer look.
1: Like adult social care, local authorities have a legal duty to provide support services to children and young people who need it. This involves child protection work, foster care and supporting those with special educational needs and disabilities. Amelia Canning is from the national disability charity Sense. She told us about what it means.
2: This includes support with education through the special educational needs system, but also support through the social care system. Social care for disabled children can include a range of things, but this looks like accessible transport, home adaptations, direct payments, support workers in the home, and also short breaks for parents.
1: But also, like adult social care, funding is tight, and many authorities are struggling to cope with demand. Sense also say the level of care some children and their families receive can vary widely depending on where they live.
2: The amount of support that a child receives is determined through a needs assessment, but it is widely understood that there's a really big variability across the country in the way that this is decided, commissioned, funded and accessed. So many families that we speak to at Sense feel really stuck in a battle with their local authority, and often they feel that they don't want to move away from their area if they have got that support because they are so scared that they won't be able to get that again.
1: For many families, these services can be life-changing, but it's also one of the biggest pressures on local council budgets. The challenge for councillors now is to decide where the limited funding should go.
0: We're now going to take a look at education as well, where the relationship with councils has changed massively in recent years. But local authorities still play a crucial role in supporting young people and in education more generally as well. Ben Montse has been taking a look into it.
3: Despite a number of changes in their role, councils still have to fulfil their statutory duties when it comes to education. That includes ensuring fair admissions and funding allocations for schools while not directly being involved in day-to-day running. Manny Botwa is a head teacher. He explained they've got a duty to get every child to a school.
4: Things like transport, so if a youngster lives beyond 3 miles of the school, it's up to them. If a pupil is permanently excluded from school, they would then pick up responsibility for educating, for ensuring that there is an education for the child. That may happen in an academy school, but they are responsible for making sure that vulnerable child ends up being kind of placed in a school. You know, and also if a child is not coming to school, again, they've got that vulnerability kind of responsibility.
3: But one of their most crucial roles is around child welfare, whether that's in school or out of it, and they will work with all local schools to do so.
4: Probably their most crucial role is around safeguarding and child welfare. So they are in charge of overseeing child protection systems in the local area. So if, for example, there is a serious welfare concern with a student at my school, we will be making contact with the local authority, and it would be for them to investigate and support the family or the child.
3: So while their role is not the same as it used to be, local councils have a legal duty to ensure all children in their local area get the best start possible.
0: In our next section, we'll be taking a closer look at the Holyrood and Senedd elections. We're expecting some huge results there today. Our reporter Holly Hughes is also at the Leeds City Council count, and we'll be getting more analysis with Ed.
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6: Busy but moving, heading in towards the centre of Peterborough. Usual delays inbound for the Nean Parkway. There are queues southbound towards the Hampton roundabout. Also busy for the A15 inbound. A47 Wisbeach bypass. Busy on the approach towards the Elmhall roundabout. It's slow for the A47. Usual delays for Cambridge. Trumpington Road and the High Street. Slow moving. Seeing delays there of around 10 to 15 minutes. Busy but moving for Gonville Place. Usual busy traffic for Huntingdon, no problems for the A141 and moving well for the A1M. And that's the latest on Cambridge's roads. For Boomerang Radio, I'm Sean Moore.
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0: 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You're listening to Radio News Hub's local election special coverage with me, Frankie Hairsine. We're now going to take a closer look at Scotland and Wales now, where two massive national parliament elections have taken place. So let's start with Wales, where they've redrawn a constituency map to create a number of new Senate members. There, Labour has been the dominant force since devolution in 1999, but it's looking increasingly likely that won't continue. Senior Welsh Labour members say they're not expecting to be able to form a government, so what could be next? Well, we're not likely to find out right away because the Welsh system does make it challenging to win an outright majority. But two parties vying to become the biggest in the Senate are Plaid Cymru and Reform UK, and they could try and form a deal with some other smaller parties too. Let's take a look at Scotland now, where the SNP have been the largest party on Holyrood since 2007. They're looking to make it a record-breaking fifth consecutive win. Again, it's difficult to secure a majority in Scotland's parliament. But prior to this election, First Minister John Swinney looked confident his party could do it. So far, we've heard they've held control to Aberdeen Central and Dundee East and West, but these were expected to go their way. A big result for them is taking the Shetland Islands from the Liberal Democrats. But Reform have taken a strong percentage of the vote so far. Labour are also fighting a battle against Reform, and leader Anas Sawa admits it could be a challenging day. The Lib Dems will also want to boost their showing. So far, they've held on to control of the Orkney Islands. So we're now going to get some deeper analysis into all of this with our expert, Ed Jacobs, here. So Ed, this could be a really significant day for Wales if we start there. So just how significant could this be?
8: I think it's going to be massively significant. And maybe just before we go into sort of specifics of Wales and Scotland, I think it's maybe one of the stories of the night that may get lost in amongst all the analysis about Labour doing really, really badly. But we are likely to end up, as a result of all of this, we have a government in Northern Ireland where the largest party is Sinn Féin. We'll have a government in Scotland led by the SNP. Likely a government in Wales that's led by Plaid Cymru. They are three governments where the parties who are the biggest party in government are committed to taking their bits of the country out of the UK. And I think that sort of issue about sort of the future of the UK is probably a bit underpriced in all of this. But looking at Wales, I think the big picture is that Wales has been, Labour have topped every poll in Wales since 1922, you know, from when David Attenborough was in his nappies, you know, for that entire period, the Labour Party has been topped the polls. And now what they're about to find is they're not just going to lose, but they're going to do cataclysmically badly. You know, you look at predictions from the Labour Party of them only having 10 seats in the Senate, you know, out of 96. You know, their leader in Wales, Eleanor Morgan, is looking set to lose her seat, and she's the first minister, and that's going to be the first time in electoral history in Britain that a head of government has ever lost their seat in an election of this kind. I mean, it is just, you know, and the mind boggles as to how Labour have managed to get themselves into this kind of position. You know, and the question in Wales for the Labour Party is going to be, you know, what have they got left to build from? You know, they're going to be facing a likely Plaid-led government. They're going to be facing Reform, who are going to be hot on the heels in second place in the Senate. You know, what role does the Labour Party play in all of this? And the answer is probably not very much. I think they do need to do a little bit more than just going off and licking their wounds. They've got some real deep thinking to do about sort of who they actually are in Wales.
0: And I suppose with Wales as well, it's hard to get a majority there. Yeah. in the Senate. So could Labour play a role in that way, or do we think any other deals are going to happen?
8: Interesting question. And as you say, you know, there's going to have to be a lot of deal making because the electoral system means that no one party is going to get an overall majority. My hunch is that if the numbers stack up, I think Plaid Cymru would much prefer to do a deal with the Green Party. And I suspect as well, from the Labour Party's perspective, given how badly they're forecast to do, I suspect they might just want a period of being out of government, not associated with government, just to have that space to really think and reflect about who they are and what they stand for in Wales. I think if they went headlong into a deal with Plaid Cymru, they just wouldn't get that space at all. And, you know, the lessons we learnt in terms of coalitions here, 2010, 2015, the Conservatives had a coalition with the Lib Dems. It was a smaller part of the Lib Dems that took the flak for the unpopular decisions. And I don't think the Labour Party in Wales really wants to go there. So I think if the numbers stack up, I suspect we're looking at a Plaid-led government, either in a full coalition with the Greens or some sort of confidence and supply where the Greens will ad hoc agree to vote on certain measures.
0: Great stuff, thank you. We'll look at Scotland now, and SNP have had a strong showing so far. Are we expecting them to be the big winners in Scotland today?
8: Yes, although possibly on a reduced share of the vote, I think. I'm not entirely sure it would be. So, you know, people are coming out enthusiastically for the SNP, but I think it's just more a case of, again, looking at the other parties, voters up there just aren't connecting with them in any way, shape or form. You know, Anna Sarwar, the Scottish Labour Party leader, sought to differentiate himself by coming out quite early and saying that Keir Starmer needed to resign. He thought that was going to do him some favours. It really hasn't right now. And there's rumblings that the strategy up in Scotland just has been all wrong completely. Reform UK, they look as though they may well do relatively well. You know, I mean, they start from a standpoint of they've not had any MSs, so if they get any, then that is an achievement. But yeah, I mean, again, in Scotland, if the SNP end up leading the government or forming the government, which it looks likely that they're going to, by the end of this next Scottish parliamentary term, they'll have been in power in Scotland for over a quarter of a century. I mean, that, you know, the whole point of devolution when the Labour Party set it up under Tony Blair was that it was supposed to stop Scottish nationalism stone dead. And not only has it not stopped it, but it's put rocket boosters under them. And it is just astounding that, you know, you can have a party in Scotland that's been in power for 25 years, completely unchallenged by the Labour Party.
0: And John Swinney hasn't been quiet about his desire for independence and going for another referendum. If they do manage to get the amount of seats that they want, is that something that we can expect to see again in the future?
8: It will have to. Any referendum will have to be done with the agreement of the UK government. Again, I think it depends on what the numbers are. If the SNP were to get a completely outright majority on its own, I think the pressure on the UK government to do what David Cameron did in 2014, which is to work with the Scottish government to have a proper legally binding referendum, would be immense. I just don't see the SNP getting that outright majority. And so, we'll have a lot of words from John Swinney and the SNP about needing a second referendum. I just don't see the UK government wanting to go there, not least because, you know, the government under Keir Starmer is going to be in a tricky position anyway. To start ceding referendums to Scotland is just going to make an already difficult position even worse for them.
0: Brilliant. Thank you very much, Ed. Well, we're going to head back to England now, and we've been looking at some of the key services councils are responsible for. Now we're going to delve into a big one, roads. Phil Towers gives us the details.
9: Local authorities are responsible for the upkeep of most of the roads and the pavements that we use, either through doing it themselves or contracting it out. Whether it's potholes or pavements, David Giles, who's the chair of the Asphalt Industry Alliance, says it's their bread and butter.
10: It's not just the road surface that they maintain. A key component of what they do is to make sure that lighting, signage, drainage, etc. are all kept to standard, so that the roads are in a safe condition for the users to drive along or cycle along.
9: But if you've ever driven down any council-managed roads, you'll know that potholes and damaged roads are a huge issue. The AIA report that around one in six roads have about 5 years left in them. And once again, it comes down to a lack of funding.
10: They are catching up all the time because there is a huge backlog of £19 billion across the country of maintenance work that needs to be done. And so therefore, local authorities have to prioritise what work they do. And that has resulted in a patch amend. They do whatever they can with the money that they have to keep the roads in a decent condition. But the reality is they are failing.
9: While each political party knows that getting to grips with local roads is a huge point of contention for voters, and they'll be looking to prove that they can be the ones to prove that they've got the solution.
0: Well, we're now going to head to our final count of the day. Holly Hughes has been on the ground at Leeds City Council count, which appears to be quite an interesting one.
11: That's the cheer for David Stephen Dresser, the new Reform Councillor for Killingbeck and Seacroft. His win was the first to be announced in what's certainly been a tense day for Labour, that's ended quite literally in tears for some candidates. The day started off with Labour set to lose their dominance over Leeds City Council, as Green and Reform are expected to creep in. While some results are still yet to be announced, one ward for Green have certainly stayed true to that projection, winning by over 3,000 votes in Headingley and Hyde Park, knocking Labour Deputy Leader Jonathan David Price Shire out of his position. Clancy Walker is the new Green councillor for Armley. She says their victory is all about people taking action.
12: I was being honest. It's just thousands of volunteer hours to make this happen since February. Really was when we started. My house has been Campaign HQ. It's phenomenal to see the people Howard politics that is really driving the Green Party forward, and that's why I'm really proud.
11: And although it might not be reflective across the board, Kevin Ritchie, the now continuing councillor for Bramley and Stanningley, is feeling relieved for the moment.
13: Well, we take nothing for granted, and we've campaigned really hard, and I've worked really hard for the last 12 years. I live in Bramley, and I've worked day and night, full-time councillor. So I know I had some really positive feedback from people who've recognised that, but also we knew it was going to be a tough night for Labour yesterday. And so I came here today very apprehensive, not confident of a win, but I'm delighted that the people of Bramley and Stanningley, and I thank them for sticking by me and recognising the hard work, and I look forward to another 4 years in the same vein, working hard for everybody in Bramley and Stanningley.
11: However the rest of the afternoon turns out, some are convinced whatever happens, it can't be good for Labour. Andrew Carter is the Conservative victor for Calverley and Farsley.
14: If everyone down there acts like grown-ups, it's a hung council. It's an opportunity for areas that I think have been neglected, for our constituents to have a say in what's going on, actually achieve things.
15: Yeah.
14: If the Labour Party want to continue trying to bulldoze everything through on their own against what the public want, they'll get a shock.
15: Right.
14: It's a shock that's been all the time coming, but a shock that's well and truly deserved. Leeds Council is badly run and has been for the last 16 years, and it's time the people have spoken. They want all sorts of councillors from all sorts of parties, so we better respect that and get on with running Leeds properly.
0: Well, so far it truly has been an extraordinary day in British politics, one that could signify some big changes in what we're used to in the years to come. Ed Jacobs joins me now for the final time today to look ahead at what we could have in store. So Ed, what does this all mean for the government, do you think?
8: So Keir Starmer has come out very early on and said he's not going anywhere, he's not going to be standing down. And there were reports in the Times over last night that apparently Ed Miliband has been suggesting to Keir Starmer that he might want to set out a timetable for him to step down to allow an orderly leadership contest within the Labour Party. I just don't see that happening at the moment. Starmer's made clear he's not going anywhere. So the question then is, Do these results lead to a leadership contest being triggered within the Labour Party? Again, for all the noise that we've had about the likes of Angela Rayner and Wes Streeting wanting to have a go at the top job, I just don't see that happening quickly. I think it's a bit underpriced at the moment. Angela Rayner's still got a big question mark over her tax affairs, and she's waiting for HMRC to report on that. I think in her ideal world, she wants to get through that before she launches any sort of bid. I'm not entirely convinced that Wes Streeting is going to go down quite so well with the Labour Party membership in any vote. And then obviously, you know, the million-dollar question is what happens about Andy Burnham. You know, he is polling, consistently shows that Andy Burnham is the most popular Labour politician, but he is not in Westminster at the moment. And again, there are rumours and suggestions that there are MPs in the Greater Manchester or North West area that are maybe prepared to stand down to enable Andy Burnham to get into Parliament. But A, if you look at the votes right now, there is a question mark over whether or not he would actually win such a by-election. And second of all, you know, I think the Labour Party would be quite uneasy about the idea of Andy Burnham returning to Parliament right now, because it leaves a vacancy for the Greater Manchester Mayor. And, you know, there'll be question marks there in terms of would Labour win or not. So at the moment, I just don't see a leadership contest happening anytime soon. But I think it's probably, you know, it's more than likely that Keir Starmer will not be leading the Labour Party into the next election. It's just a question of when that leadership contest takes place. And I think my advice, for what it's worth, to the Labour Party is, I think they've got to work out who they actually are and what they want and where they want to go as a party before they start deciding, well, which is the leader that we want. I think the danger, you know, and we've seen it with the Conservative Party, you know, they get into this sort of beauty parade of names and leadership contests, whereas what they need to do is a bit more soul searching in terms of, you know, why are they doing so badly? You know, and yes, part of it is Keir Starmer's unpopularity, but there is a lot more to it than that.
0: Great, thank you. And I think the final thing I wanted to speak about today is, obviously it's been Reforms Day really more than anybody else's, but there has been this idea that the two-party system is over. Is it a case of it's going to be a rise for other parties like the Lib Dems or Greens, or is it, I suppose, Reform taking place over anybody else?
8: I think we're going to see sort of the rise of that. I mean, the rise of the Greens alongside Reform. You know, Greens and Reforms, Reform UK, they're very focused on slightly different areas. And I think what you're finding is, you know, in areas where Greens are challenging Labour, voters are flocking to them. In areas where maybe Reform are challenging Labour, some Labour voters are flocking to them. But what's also happening in those areas is some Labour voters go to the Greens, splitting that sort of left vote, and Reform UK are coming through the middle as well. I think so in terms of the Lib Dems, I think they are plateauing, and there have been question marks over Ed Davey's leadership. You know, obviously in the general election, we saw him doing a whole load of stunts in order to get really raise his profile, and I think there's a sense of, well, what are the Lib Dems for at the moment? Because they would traditionally have been the beneficiaries of an unpopular Labour and Conservative Party. We're just not seeing it at the moment. But I think what's also interesting is in this era of multi-party politics, is I think at some point there will be a debate about the electoral system right now, because the first-past-the-post system in this sort of system of multi-party politics is just not going to work. You know, I think, you know, the danger is that what you're going to end up is you're going to end up with increasingly governments being elected on an ever smaller share of the vote. And I think it's going to lead to a lot of people thinking maybe the electoral system just can't cope with this. And we need to relook at this. So, yeah, I think, yeah, we're in for interesting times over the next few years. But, you know, we do need to remember that the next general election is still, just under 3 years away. You know, there's still a lot of time for the Labour Party to try and get its act together. We're seeing that the Conservative Party, you know, although the party itself is maybe not doing as well as it might hope right now, Kemi Badenoch's popularity is really increasing. You know, we'll see whether or not that starts to have any sort of impact. Zach Polanski, you know, he's still relatively new in the Green Party, so he's got more time to develop, and the Green Party's really got to develop its policy offering. And as I say, Reform UK are going to have to get used to defending a record in local government. So, yeah, it's a lot of excitement now, but we still got a lot of time until the next election, and it's going to be fascinating to see what happens.
0: Great. Well, thank you very much, Ed, for coming in. It's been a real pleasure to speak to you. Did you have any final thoughts on how today's all gone?
8: I think it's going to be really interesting to see what happens in terms of when we get the final results in Wales. For all the talk and all the Labour Party has been preparing psychologically to lose Wales for quite a few months. I think we've all known that's going to happen. But the sight of seeing Labour candidates on a stage, and particularly the Welsh Labour leader on a stage, standing there, finding out that she's not going to be going back to the Senate, I think sort of that image could really cause a lot of angst for the Labour Party, more so than just because there's a theory here, but then there's practice, and just seeing candidates losing their seats in Wales is really going to be a dagger blow for the Labour Party.
0: Brilliant. Well, thank you very much, Ed. It's been great to speak to you, and all the best.
8: Thank you.
0: Thank you very much. Well, that's all we have time for here on Radio News Hub's local election special programme. Thank you for joining me, and thank you to Ed for joining me as well. You can find out more about all of this on our social media and at radionewshub.com. I'm Frankie Hairsine, and you've been listening to Radio News Hub's special local election coverage. Have a great weekend.
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9: Labour's day of election defeat is only getting worse. They've lost control of the Senate in Wales, and the First Minister, Eleanor Morgan, has been ousted.
17: I've lost my seat here in Ceredigion Pembro, and I will be stepping down as leader of Welsh Labour. I take responsibility for the Labour result in Wales.
9: Control of the Senate is now in the hands of Plaid Cymru. Meanwhile, in England, Labour have lost over 800 seats, but Reform UK have increased their tally from 2 to more than 1,000. Roger Tattersall is Reform's regional director for Yorkshire and the Humber.
18: I think it shows that people in general, not just in Wakefield, but people in general in our country, have had enough of tribal politics. They want common sense politics, certainly at the local level.
9: And in Scotland, SNP leader John Swinney's confident they'll be the biggest party. That's the latest from Radio News Hub. I'm David Hall.
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9: Some showers this evening, but they will clear later. That rain may persist in far northern England though, and look out for a local frost in the northwest, a low of 5 degrees Celsius.

0: Results. Working along with Matt, Chili and Bill, who have been at the local counts too. They're all exhausted. You ready for a beer, boys?
1: I'm ready now.
0: I knew that. Gary Ball and the Soul of Motown Show. Are you ready? Let's do it then.

Boomerang with Al Green. Coming next, it's our triple play flashback. You know how it works. Three songs from one particular year. We'll give you some clues of events that happened here in the UK or around the world, some sporting events. But can you work out the year the three songs were hits? Song one's next.

the Motown Show with the Spinners. Let's give you a couple of clues then. It was the year when the Anglo-French supersonic jet Concorde makes its first test flight, and the Apollo 11 moon landing takes place in this year. Here comes song one. Where the hits keep coming back. Let's see if you can work it out from some world news during this year. The Vietnam War intensifies. Richard Nixon becomes president in the January. Charles de Gaulle resigns after losing a referendum, ending a major era in French politics. Gaddafi seizes power in Libya in a military coup in September. But what was the year that Junior Walker and the All-Stars had a hit with this? Here's song one. You can email us studio@boomerangradio.co.uk.

Solar Motown Show on Boomerang, Gary Ball through until 9. There's song 2 from Marvin Gaye. You've got about 2.5 minutes to lock your answer in. What year you think these songs were hits? Song 3 from Clarence Carter.

0: Carter on the Soul of Motown show. Boomerang Radio. So what was the year? 69 was the year that we was looking for. Triple Play Flashback back next Friday, just after 7. You want to come through for a shout out? 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Our artist tonight is Gladys Knight and the Pips. We'll be dropping in songs from Gladys Knight every now and again. We've got one on the way here. Plays out inside 60 seconds.
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Motown show on Boomerang with George McRae. Happy birthday to Jilly listening in Cambridge. She's in Cheston tonight. Happy birthday, Jilly. Would have been Burt Bacharach's birthday next week. Born 1928, iconic 1960s and 70s pop melodies, often co-written with Hal David, highlighted by classics like Walk On By, Raindrops Keep Falling On My Head, and this one from Aretha Franklin.

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0: 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Tonight we're celebrating the music of Gladys Knight and the Pips. We've got another song from Gladys plays here inside the next 60 seconds on the radio station everyone's talking about.
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artist of the week on the Solar Motown Show, Gladys Knight. Won't be long now for the Huntingdon Riverside Gala. If you're around the Huntingdon area, don't miss this. It's brilliant. It's Family Fun Day. The dates for this, 13th of June. It's a Saturday. It's from 11 until 5 p.m. It's completely free entry with loads of stuff going on for all the family, from pony rides to the fire engine to be over there. There's the fun dog show as well. I'm not sure where it is. It's the Riverside Park, Hartford Road in Huntingdon. That

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0: There's Ray Charles on Boomerang. We'll see just the other side of the news update, our album of the week from Dusty Springfield, and more of your shout-outs on the way.
1: Boomerang. We buy gold
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6: You're witnessing an historic shift in British politics, and we're here to stay.
7: Nigel Farage talking of a new political era as Reform UK secure more than 1,200 seats in England. Their gain comes as Labour suffers its worst local election result for decades, losing over 1,000 seats. Our reporter Grace McIntosh is at a count in Wakefield.
8: There have been no wins at all so far for Labour, the Conservatives or the Green Party. An election loss like this is seismic for the Labour Party here in Wakefield. The big shock so far being council leader and Castleford and Glasshoughton Labour candidate Denise Jeffrey losing her seat to Reform.
7: Liberal Democrats and the Greens have made significant gains, but the Tories, like Labour, have taken a battering, losing 466 of their seats. The big shock in Wales is the loss of control of both the Senate and Labour's First Minister Eleanor Morgan. And in Scotland, the SNP leader John Swinney is confident of success. That's the latest from Radio News Hub. I'm David Hall.
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7: Some showers this evening, but they will clear later. That rain may persist in far northern England, though. And look out for a local frost in the northwest. A low of 5 degrees Celsius. Boomerang
0: Radio. Welcome back to the little show. Solar Motown show through until 9 o'clock tonight. Friday night, almost the weekend. Be a night tonight. Well,

0: top of the Motown show on Boomerang with the Drifters. Oh, hello, who's this? Is that you, Christoph?
1: 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I've got a Start Your Day survey, a chance to win 50 quid on Bits and Pieces at 7.15. 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
0: Thank you, my old friend. You want to come through for a shout-out on the Solar Motown show? 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Here's Michael.

0: the Motown Show with McFadden Whitehead. Hi to Steve and Debbie dancing around the kitchen in Cambridge. Our album of the week this week. Two classic tracks from the one and only Dusty Springfield. They're on the way here inside the next 10 minutes.
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0: What a tune. 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

from dusty Springfield, broadcasting all over Cambridgeshire, Huntingdon, and now on DAB all over Peterborough. Soul and Motown show. It's Gary Ball through till 9. We're on the air. And now, we're playing everywhere.

Well, the hits keep coming back. Boomerang Radio with Galaxy. You know, a sport that's really difficult, but so many young people are getting into it now, and that's outdoor bowls. Difficult game, this. If you fancy trying it and you're over Sawtree way, Sawtree Bowling Club have got free taster sessions. There was one tonight. I maybe should have told you earlier, but I forgot. It started at 6. Next one is on the 15th of May, and then another on the 22nd of May. Starts at 6 p.m. You need to wear clean flat shoes, obviously. All the equipment provided. Club members on hand to help. Good little thing to try out there if you fancy it. So that next one then is on the 15th of May. Here's the OJs.

The Mac Band and Roses Are Red. Let's just do a couple of shout outs. Hi to Bob and Eileen Langston. They tune in every week. They always try and do the Triple Play flashback and normally get it right, but they're off on

Their holes. I'm not sure if they're going tomorrow or Sunday, but they're off on a Mediterranean cruise. How cool is that? Have a great time. Speaking of people in sunnier climes, hi to Kevin and Lorna, who come from Cherry Hinton. They've just messaged. So, Gary, we're listening to your little show over in Cyprus. Are you now? Said it's 30 degrees today. Really? Shut your face.

0: 20 to 9 on Boomerang with Narada. Tonight we've been playing the best of Gladys Knight and the Pips. We've got another one here, plays inside the next 90 seconds on the radio station everyone's talking about. Where the hits keep
1: coming back. Boomerang.
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Artist of the Week on the Soul of Motown show from Gladys Knight. Hi to Graham Cleaver, whose message said, Gary, can you mention for us the I Summer Festival? Because we want to ask everyone, can you sing? Because we've teamed up with the G-Man's Music to bring a fun-filled karaoke night over at Manor Farm Community Centre, I Village. He said, come along, grab the mic and show us what you've made of. A child-friendly event, bring the whole family along for a great evening. Special event this, it's all about raising funds for the I Summer Festival, which is brilliant. Free entry on this one. That Manor Farm Community Centre then, I Village, is the place to be. What's the date, I hear you say, Gary? It's on the 23rd of May.

0: John Boomerang with Chic. Who's getting ready to go out on the Razzle tonight? Oh, nice.
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0: Who's going surfing? Surfing USA. Bit too cold, anyway, really.
1: Keep coming back.
0: That's what we do.

0: Nigel's on the way after the update with Party Classics tonight on Boomerang. And in the morning, Saturday Breakfast with Kelvin. He wakes us up from 6. Whatever you're doing, have a brilliant weekend. Stay safe. I'll see you back here next Friday from 7 till 9 with the Soul and Motown Show. All here on the radio station. Everyone's talking about...
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5: Cabinet ministers are rallying around the Prime Minister after calls for him to quit. It comes after Labour's worst local election defeat in decades. The party's lost more than 1,000 seats, with many going to Reform UK, who are now the biggest party in England. Reform UK's regional director for Yorkshire and the Humber is Roger Tattersall.
6: Our candidates have been out there on the doorsteps tirelessly for the last several months, working hard to talk to people, to listen to people, not just talk at them and demand their vote. And that's absolutely key.
5: Lib Dems and the Greens have also made significant gains, and all eyes are now on Sir Keir Starmer after some Labour MPs called for the PM to set out a timetable for his departure from Downing Street. Chancellor Rachel Reeves, Defence Secretary John Healey and Transport Secretary Heidi Alexander have all shared supportive messages on social media. In Wales, Labour have been dealt a further blow after losing control of the Senate to Plaid Cymru, and First Minister Eleanor Morgan was forced to quit after losing her seat. That's the latest from Radio News. I'm David Hall.
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5: Scattered heavy showers throughout the morning in Wales and the Midlands. Rain will move across Scotland, Northern Ireland and Northern England. Warm in the south but colder further north. A high of 21 degrees Celsius.

hello there and a very good Friday evening to you. Just coming up to 10 past nine, it's the Friday Night Party with me, Nigel Payne, on Boomerang Radio. How are you doing? It's good to be back with you. It's good to have your company. As per usual, all the best songs, all the party classics we have here for you. We continue with Marvin Gaye.

0: It's Jamiroquai and the Space Cowboy. It's Nigel here on the Friday Night Party on Boomerang Radio. I have songs on the way from Madison Avenue, Crystal Waters, and the Four Tops will be the next song you hear here on the Friday Night Party.
1: Boomerang. It's that time of year again. Beerfest 26 is coming to the Crown Inn restaurant in Broughton this May bank holiday. 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

That's quite an easy one to sing along to, isn't it? All you have to know is la-da-dee, la-da-da. Crystal Waters and Gypsy Woman. It's Nigel here with the Friday Night Party on Boomerang Radio. Here's Madison Avenue, a number one from the 90s, I believe. This is called Don't Call Me Baby.

0: Friday night on Boomerang Radio. It's just coming up to 20 to 10. It's the Friday night party with me, Nigel Payne. If you want to get in touch with the station or with this show, very easy to do. You can email at any time, studio@boomerangradio.co.uk. I'm going to sort out some Kylie Minogue. In fact, we've got a Kylie Minogue double for you next.
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There we are then, some back-to-back Kylie for you. You heard the Locomotion, and that is What Do I Have to Do. It's Nigel here for your Friday night with only the best party classics. I love this song. It's Ain't No Love, Ain't No Use, Sub Sub featuring Melanie Williams.

0: There's the Pointer Sisters and Dare Me. It's Friday night on Boomerang Radio. It's the Friday night party here until midnight. We're coming back after the news with songs from Martha Reeves and the Vandellas, Phil Fearon and Galaxy, and we'll start the next hour with some Stardust.
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6: Nigel Farage has been holding a victory rally after Reform UK took more than 1,000 seats in the local elections. He's addressed a crowd in Chelmsford after Labour had the worst set of results in decades.
7: We fought this election campaign on a big national slogan. It said, vote, reform, and
8: get Starmer out.
7: And I tell you what, he'll be gone by the middle of the summer, the most unpatriotic, worst, least prepared Prime Minister we've ever seen in this country, and we will have seen the back of him. We should be proud of that as well.
6: Meanwhile, Cabinet ministers are rallying around the PM as calls for him to quit intensify. In Wales, Labour's lost control of the Senate, and First Minister Eleanor Morgan has been forced to quit after losing her seat. The Conservatives have had significant losses, losing almost 500 seats. The Greens and Lib Dems both made gains. And in Scotland, SNP leader John Swinney kept his seat and he's confident his party will be the biggest. That's the latest from Radio News Hub. I'm David Hall.
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6: Scattered heavy showers throughout the morning in Wales and the Midlands. Rain will move across Scotland, Northern Ireland and Northern England. Warm in the south but colder further north. A high of 21 degrees Celsius.

Phil Fearon and Galaxy, and What Do I Do? Hello, it's Nigel here on Boomerang Radio. Just coming up to 10 past 10 on a Friday night. You know what that means, the Friday night party, where we like to keep the music flowing. And so we're going to continue straight in with Martha Reeves and Nowhere to

0: Shalimar and A Night to Remember. It's a Friday night party with me, Nigel Payne, where we'd like to get you clapping your hands, tapping your feet, whatever you want to do, perhaps even dancing around your living room or kitchen to all these great party classics. We'll be coming back with more from Dexy's Midnight Runners, The Jacksons and The Four Tops.
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That is one track that I would definitely be playing if I was doing a mobile disco right now. I'm not doing a mobile disco, but I'm doing the next best thing, the Friday night party here on Boomerang Radio. It's Nigel here until midnight, and that was the Jacksons. And can you feel it? This is Dexys Midnight Runners and Come On, Eileen.

0: Lionel Richie, Dancing on the Ceiling. 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

Human League and Don't You Want Me. This is the best way to get your weekend started. The Friday night party on Boomerang Radio with me, Nigel Payne. I don't seek fortune and I don't seek fame. Here's Irene Cara.

0: KC and the Sunshine Band and Give It Up. You are in the best place if you're looking for Friday night party classics. It's Nigel here with the Friday night party on Boomerang Radio. We're coming back after the news with Dusty Springfield, Madonna and Whitney Houston. What a great trio of female artists. They're playing next.
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6: Cabinet ministers are rallying around the Prime Minister after calls for him to quit. It comes after Labour's worst local election defeat in decades. The party's lost more than 1,000 seats, with many going to Reform UK, who are now the biggest party in England. Reform UK's regional director for Yorkshire and the Humber is Roger Tattersall.
7: Our candidates have been out there on the doorsteps tirelessly for the last several months, working hard to talk to people, to listen to people, not just talk at them and demand their vote. And that's absolutely key.
6: Lib Dems and the Greens have also made significant gains, and all eyes are now on Sir Keir Starmer after some Labour MPs called for the PM to set out a timetable for his departure from Downing Street. Chancellor Rachel Reeves, Defence Secretary John Healey and Transport Secretary Heidi Alexander have all shared supportive messages on social media. In Wales, Labour have been dealt a further blow after losing control of the Senate to Plaid Cymru, and First Minister Eleanor Morgan was forced to quit after losing her seat. That's the latest from Radio News. I'm David Hall.
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6: Scattered heavy showers throughout the morning in Wales and the Midlands. Rain will move across Scotland, Northern Ireland and Northern England. Warm in the south but colder further north. A high of 21 degrees Celsius.

11 minutes past 11. What a great way to start our final hour. Whitney Houston, and there's Madonna into the groove. And it gets even better because we've now got Dusty Springfield, son of a preacher man.

0: Stacey Latissaw and Jump to the Beat. If you want to get in touch with the show, very simple way of doing it. All you have to do is email studio@boomerangradio.co.uk anytime you like, and we'll see if we can get you mentioned on the show next time out. Right, we have Rick Astley and Sam and Dave playing for you next on the Friday Night Party.
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You've been Rickrolled. I think that's the term. Rick Astley, never gonna give you up. It's Nigel Payne with the Friday Night Party on Boomerang Radio, where we have the rhythm of the night each and every week. Here's The Barge. And believe it or not, this song is called Rhythm of the Night.

0: I think I've said it before, but I'm going to say it again. That has to be my most favourite Michael Jackson track, Rock With You. This is the Friday Night Party on Boomerang Radio. We're online, we're on the app, we're also on DAB Plus across Peterborough, and we're on your smart speaker. 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Right, I'm going to play you some Yaz and the Plastic Population, and a classic track from Tina Turner is next.
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There's Yaz and the Plastic Population. The only way is up. It's the Friday night party with Nigel Payne on Boomerang Radio. Here's legendary producer Quincy Jones with a single in his own name. This is called I Know Corinda.

0: That's Candido and Jingo, our last one for tonight. Hope you enjoyed the show. We will be back again next Friday at 9 p.m. with more party classics on the Friday Night Party. Non-stop music overnight here on Boomerang Radio after the news. I'll see you next week.
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4: Nigel Farage has been holding a victory rally after Reform UK took more than 1,000 seats in the local elections. He's addressed a crowd in Chelmsford after Labour had the worst set of results in decades.
5: We fought this election campaign on a big national slogan. It said, vote, reform and...
6: get Starmer out!
5: And I tell you what, he'll be gone by the middle of the summer, the most unpatriotic, worst, least prepared Prime Minister we've ever seen in this country, and we will have seen the back of him. We should be proud of that as well.
4: Meanwhile, Cabinet Ministers are rallying around the PM as calls for him to quit intensify. In Wales, Labour's lost control of the Senate and First Minister Eleanor Morgan has been forced to quit after losing her seat. The Conservatives have had significant losses, losing almost 500 seats. The Greens and Lib Dems both made gains. And in Scotland, SNP leader John Swinney kept his seat and is confident his party will be the biggest. That's the latest from Radio News Hub. I'm David Hall.
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4: Scattered heavy showers throughout the morning in Wales and the Midlands. Rain will move across Scotland, Northern Ireland and Northern England. Warm in the south but colder further north. A high of 21 degrees Celsius.

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Everybody's got serving USA. Where the hits keep coming back. Bringing on back the good times. Taking away the pain. Here's another from the 60s.

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6: Cabinet ministers are rallying around the Prime Minister after calls for him to quit. It comes after Labour's worst local election defeat in decades. The party's lost more than 1,000 seats, with many going to Reform UK, who are now the biggest party in England. Reform UK's regional director for Yorkshire and the Humber is Roger Tattersall.
7: Our candidates have been out there on the doorsteps tirelessly for the last several months, working hard to talk to people, to listen to people, not just talk at them and demand their vote. And that's absolutely key.
6: Lib Dems and the Greens have also made significant gains, and all eyes are now on Sir Keir Starmer after some Labour MPs called for the PM to set out a timetable for his departure from Downing Street. Chancellor Rachel Reeves, Defence Secretary John Healey and Transport Secretary Heidi Alexander have all shared supportive messages on social media. In Wales, Labour have been dealt a further blow after losing control of the Senate to Plaid Cymru, and First Minister Eleanor Morgan was forced to quit after losing her seat. That's the latest from Radio News. I'm David Hall.
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6: Scattered heavy showers throughout the morning in Wales and the Midlands. Rain will move across Scotland, Northern Ireland and Northern England. Warm in the south but colder further north. A high of 21 degrees Celsius.